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What up? It's Jamie Ferreira. In honor of us going commercial-free, let's get some new Gracie Abrams in. It's Hit the Wall.

93.3 FLZ, Tampa Bay's number one and only music channel. It's JB Ferreira. I just got caught up on this whole flock cam thing in the state of Florida. And all the issues and stuff going on. Did you know that there's a city in Florida, Oviedo? They actually had to put up fake flock cams to try to get the people that have been destroying the actual ones. Like, they were doing, like, sting operations on a camera.

93.3 FLZ, Tampa Bay's number one and only hit music channel. Shay, before I'm surprised Taylor Swift didn't make the trip down here to Tampa. You know, with her husband, because the Bucks took on the Chiefs over the weekend. Shout out to our Bucks picking up that preseason dub. I guess it makes sense. I mean, I don't think he played at all. One, and two, it's 114 degrees out.

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It's JB Ferreira. Is it wrong that as we approach spooky season, all I want to do is go to like Walmart, buy all of their candy corn, and then come Halloween, just randomly throw candy corn at people?

Nicki Minaj is an iHeartRadio Music Festival alum. Remember a couple years ago, she filled in for Lil Wayne? It's 93.3 FLZ. Tampa Bay's number one and only hit music channel. It's JB Furry. You never know what's going to go down in Vegas, right? Like, BTS could be on stage. Next thing you know, BTS and Cardi B are doing a collab. I don't know. But I do know that you got a chance to go three times tomorrow right here. And we're going to throw $1,000 in your pocket. $925. Your first chance to win. For just a

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It's JB Ferry. Here's what I need you to do. 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

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It's JB for you. You guys are getting your votes in for some good songs. I'm not even going to lie to you. Keeping this thing going right now. Number six tonight, Ariana Grande.

don't think you guys realize how many days I had to walk into my boss Tommy Chuck's office and annoy the hell out of him to get us to play that song. And here we are. French Montana, Ever Since You Left Me, number 5 tonight in the countdown. 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JB Furr, who's going to make it to number 1? Guess we're just going to have to wait and see. Number 4, Olivia Dean, So Easy. I could

Normally, this would be the part of the countdown where I cut off the voting, but I'm going to tell you what I'm going to do. I'm going to give you all the way through Tame Impala, Dracula, to get your votes in for the number one song tonight in the 9 o'clock hit list on 93.3 FLZ.

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1: 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Probably shouldn't have done

0: say.
1: Now, I'm not going to lie. 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

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JB Ferris. So I was doing some cleaning around the house over the weekend. Went through my junk drawer in my bedroom. I didn't realize I had like 3 iPhones in there. Like old ass iPhones.

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It's JB Ferris. So if you do win this trip to Vegas to our iHeartRadio Music Festival, and you win that $1,000, I want you to do me a favor. Put like, I don't know, a couple bucks on Red 22 for me, or anything red at the craps table. Like, I'll Venmo you the money. I'm just saying. $1,000 in your pocket, a trip to Vegas. You get to see Benson Boone perform live on stage. The biggest weekend in music kicks off next month, and you could be going.

It's 93.3 FLZ, Tampa Bay's number one and only hit music channel. I'm Jamie Ferrer. I just saw a commercial on TV for On Deck, which is like a loan service. And in the commercial, they have this like mock loan company called Loan Falcon. They have a falcon flying through a window. My question is this. How come nobody from PETA has said anything about

93.3 FLZ, Tampa Bay's number one and only hit music channel. It's Jamie Ferreira. So Waffle House is testing out breakfast tacos now. Apparently they are running this in Atlanta. I do love me some breakfast tacos and breakfast burritos. This is a body built by breakfast burritos and cup of noodles. I'm not going to lie to you. So I may end up having to go to Atlanta to check this out, even though I hate the Atlanta.

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What up? It's Jamie Ferreira in for EJ. Now, if you know me at all or you've heard the late night show, you know that I have an addiction to cup noodles. Like, I swear,

We need to get David Guetta at next year's iHeartRadio Music Festival. I think that would be great. You never know. He'd bring out a bunch of people. Ava Max, BB Rexha. He's only worked with everybody and their mom. It's 93.3 FLZ, Tampa Bay's number one and only hit music channel. And JB Furyk. Till then, you get to hang out with Benson Boone, Cardi B, BTS, a million more. Going to be in Vegas next month. You could be there with $1,000 in your pocket as well. Your next keyword, tomorrow morning. Your first shot at 925 with the Joe Show. It's the

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JB Ferreira in for EJ. Yep. Spoiler alert, I'm going to be doing this all week. So, yeah, just get used to it or something. I don't know. I'll catch you guys tomorrow. Bye.

93FLZ, Tampa Bay's number one hit music channel. On the new hit list, Ariana Grande's not playing around. This lawsuit over her leaked music. Yeah, she better come with vengeance. Here's Petal.

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1: It's the new hit list. I'm Crystal Rosas. This one made Temper City's debut on the Billboard Hot 100. 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
1: Yo, we're the new hit list. My name is Crystal Rosas. She updated her IG profile pic. Audrey Hobart now is in what looks like her kitchen in her home with her mom, and they're standing like prom pic. It's so cute. Are you also a mommy's girl? Yeah, me too. Audrey Hobart, sue me for you on the new hit list.

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It's Terry hanging with you on 93.3 FLZ. Happy Tuesday. And right now, we're giving you a shot to go see Somber in LA, flying you and a friend out there, VIP backstage experiences, and more. 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
1: Did you binge watch the fifth and final season of Outer Banks this weekend like I did? Because I spent the whole weekend watching it. And Chase Stokes, John B. from the show, says that after filming season 5, he actually fell seriously ill into organ failure. How scary. He's all good now. He said, I just had to take care of my body for a little bit after that season.

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Looks like Kendall Jenner and Jacob Elordi are official. They were seen spotted holding hands during a date night in London, making things very official. So congrats to them.

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Olivia Rodrigo dropped an unreleased song on Friday, Serena Joy. You know, it was through a limited edition CD single sold exclusively at Analog Music Shop in California. It's a Handmaid's Tale inspired song coming out before her Daisy Chain Fields Festival. She said she didn't include it on her latest album, but maybe it'll be part of something else later.

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Rihanna and Drake on 93.3 FLZ. And looks like Drake is a certified Ella's fella. Ella Langley's fans, especially the guys, they're called Ella's fellas. And he was spotted vibing with Ernest at one of her shows to Choose in Texas. So yeah, maybe there'll be a collab between the two soon. That'd be pretty sick. Cracking the

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There's a special lunar event happening this week, and NASA's turning it into a science experiment. It's Terry with you on 93.3 FLZ, and the next full moon is this Thursday. It's going to be a partial lunar eclipse as well, so it's going to make the moon look red, but I guess it's just an illusion and called the Sturgeon Moon. It's going to reach peak illumination on August 27th, but I guess NASA's monitoring it, the moon's surface temperature, to test where and when our next moon landing may be. So we don't need anything to see it. Just look up, you know? I'll be on air with you then, too. We can look up together. New York

We are Tampa Bay's number one and only hit music channel because we can go from new songs like that, Damn, I Love Miami, Pitbull and Lil Jon, into this banger of a throwback, Beauty and the Beat, Justin Bieber and Nicki Minaj, 93.3 FLZ. Yeah.

I've never seen National Treasure 1 or 2, but National Treasure 3 is officially in the works. It's Terry on 93.3 FLZ, and they revealed this past weekend that a third installment in the popular Nicolas Cage franchise is in the works with a script that Disney has already approved. So obviously we don't have any official info, but hey,

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It's Terry on 93.3 FLZ. And he just wrapped a 5-minute sold-out run at Wembley Stadium, where he raised over $350,000 for the United Nations World Food Program and Global Citizen through ticket donations. How amazing. So the concert drew in more than 450,000 fans from nearly 150 countries, and all that money is going right back into charity. How

93.3 FLZ. It's Terry hanging with you on your Tuesday morning. And I have officially started up teaching back at all of my dance studios this week. Whew, it's Tuesday and I'm already exhausted. I taught for 5 hours last night. Teach for 5 hours tonight. Teach for 5 hours tomorrow. Ooh, my brain is going to be exhausted, but I'm so happy to be back in with the kiddos. So if you're having an exhausting week and it's already Tuesday, it's only Tuesday, I'm right there with you, but we're going to get through it together. So just hang with me all week long, filling in for DJ Jamie Ferreira on 93.3 FLZ.

The fate of Ophelia, Taylor Swift on 93.3 FLZ, Tampa Bay's number one and only hit music channel. She want it, I can tell she want it. Want me to push up on it, for she know.

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93.3 FLZ. It's Terry and I'm out of here for your Tuesday morning. I am wishing you the absolute best rest of your day. I'll be back again tomorrow filling in for DJ Jamie Ferreira. So talk to you then. Bye. 93.3 FLZ.

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6: 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You have time, Duncan. We all know, Duncan.

0: The 90 day rule?
1: Yeah.
0: Remember, we got kids in the car, and I want everyone to listen at all times, so baking cookies, okay? But the 90-day rule?
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0: 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It's the Joe Show.
1: I have now enlisted that 90-day rule because I've learned that anything sooner, it kind of complicates the relationship. That is, it is what it is. So this past weekend... Now I'm glad that me and her are on the same page because, again, the previous girls, right off the gate, and it, you see how that turned out. You know, the emotions and the feelings, it just got complicated. Whereas now I'm like legit building a friendship with someone, and, you know, the baking cookies thing, it will happen eventually after 90 days.
0: You know, if Alyssa
1: and
0: said
1: I had it, so much fun. I didn't even bake cookies on Saturday.
0: Alyssa said we've got a 90-day rule. You know what I'd say?
1: What? Bitch, don't care my Listen, I don't think 90 days. It's already been 30 days. We got 60 more.
2: Oh, kidding. Great.
0: Well, hold on. Wait a second. Your 90 days can't start until you meet her.
1: No, my 90 days starts the first time we have. How are you going to tell me how my rules go?
2: You're not.
1: My 90 days started the moment we started talking. I could have easily met someone that night and hooked up.
3: Right.
1: That's how it is. This is just distance. Like, I could have met her here in person.
3: Different states.
1: And then I could have baked cookies with her the following day.
0: No, you're not doing a real 90-day rule.
1: I am.
0: No, we got to restart the clock.
2: It's 88 days from now.
0: Yeah.
1: No. We are already at 30 days. So I want to say, let's see.
2: What?
1: Universal.
3: Oh!
1: Lick y'all might not see me. Y'all might not see us on
2: Tuesday. It'll be a Halloween horror night, all right.
3: Oh my God.
4: Like, I mean, why is everybody so horny here?
0: 800-409. That was actually a good one.
2: Thank you.
0: Yeah, that was a good
2: thank
0: one.
2: You, thank you. Thank you.
0: 800-409-9393. Is there a 90-day rule? Here's why I think that that rule is bad. It's a bad idea. I think that you should as soon as possible because...
3: You're a guy. Yeah.
0: No, because it is very important in a healthy relationship.
1: It is.
0: To be able to make sweet love.
2: Sexual compatibility is big.
1: It is.
0: And if there is no
2: compatibility.
0: If there is no
2: compatibility.
0: If there is no
2: compatibility,
0: then let's just say you've wasted your 90 days.
1: I think you can. I also think just by kissing someone, you kind of know, like, yeah. And
3: right.
1: We went dancing, and you know how I dance. And I said, oh, she got rhythm. We can do this.
0: If I was told, hey, we're only going to kiss for 90 days, you know what I'm saying?
1: It's fine. 90 days will go by so quickly.
0: Hey, James, what do you think about Ashley's 90-day rule?
5: I think it's completely valid. Completely valid. Because don't know anybody.
1: What'd you say?
5: You don't know anybody until at least 3 months. Like, you do not know a person from 30 days, 60 days, 90 days, I think you know a person.
1: I know. And I feel like I'm getting an RSVP.
3: Yeah, and you're building that connection. And like you said, you're not... complicating it with all these things.
1: Yes, I know how emotional I can get. So I'm like, we can bake cookies. I want to marry you tomorrow.
0: Yeah. When Alyssa and I decided, like, we had met before,
1: mm-hmm.
0: but when we were like hanging out, and it was the first time we did, she came over.
5: I can't hear. I'm sorry.
0: Don't you worry.
6: Oh yes, Daddy.
0: James, we'll talk to you later. Hey, Davin.
7: Hi.
0: You say 90-day rules, not a good idea.
7: Well, not for that. Not for baking cookies. I got to know right away if I'm going to enjoy it or not.
0: Amen.
1: Really?
0: Amen.
7: Yeah. I got to know if we're going to be compatible in that way before I get, like, really into how you are. Because I could really enjoy you as a person, and then it just not work out that way, and I can't do it.
0: Couldn't agree more.
1: And I think 90 days is still a good amount of time because I didn't waste that much time.
0: Waste that much time?
1: 90 days,
0: we're
1: bro?
0: Only getting older. We're not getting younger.
3: I think 3 months to really get to know her on like a deeper level. And then when the baking cookies happens, then it's like,
1: And again, special. I feel like her and I have already had interactions where I kind of know the bedroom is not going
0: to
1: be an issue.
0: After Gasparilla, how many days did it take until you and Sean made sweet love?
8: Probably 2 days.
0: You already know. Come on now. You know. I mean, listen. I think it's good. Are you and Sean still together?
1: Yes.
0: Oh, looks like it works. Looks like it worked, Ashley.
1: It did, Katie, and I love you guys. Don't make...
0: When is she coming in?
1: She's going to be here Labor Day weekend.
0: Okay, so then...
1: Can't do it Labor Day weekend.
0: Why?
1: Because that'll only be 35 days. No, 40 days.
0: I don't know, Devin. I think that she's wasting time, but that's just me.
7: I think she's got to know if she enjoys it. I do believe that you should take 90 days to decide, like, if that relationship is going to work further than that.
2: That's fair.
0: But still make sweet love.
7: Yeah, exactly.
0: Yeah. Devin, we love you. Missy, 90 days. Way too long.
7: No, absolutely not.
0: I know.
1: Tell us more.
7: Why would you want to waste 3 months on a lame lay?
1: I'm going into it thinking it's going to be some of the best I've ever had.
2: So you have kissed her.
1: Yeah.
2: We've
1: danced. You know. It's kind of just dry,
2: That might as well be baking cookies.
1: Can you put the warning really quick?
2: Yeah, warning.
1: I got to say
2: she's going to say something.
1: Oh, boy. Brace myself.
8: Hold on, hold on.
2: Brace for impact.
1: Buckle up, everyone.
8: Got to do a little warning.
2: Missy, are you sitting down?
7: Yes.
9: Warning. Warning. The Joe Show is about to say something completely inappropriate.
1: Yeah, so it's kind of like I do a dry hump, and you're like,
8: okay, all right.
2: Smash.
0: Hey, Martin.
2: Oh, Martin.
10: Yes, sir.
2: What do you got for us?
0: 90-day rule.
10: I would say yes. Yes.
2: Yes to what?
10: Say what?
2: Say yes to what?
10: Oh, 90-day rule, yeah.
2: Why?
10: Because, I mean, after 90 days, you can still talk to a person and still, even if they're better than baking cookies, you can still...
2: Stinks!
0: We love you, Martin.
2: Hot take artist right there.
1: How long do you usually take, Jed, before you were in a relationship with Radina?
2: When I was dating Radina, think it was about... I think it was about 6 weeks.
1: I must say, it was a while.
2: Yeah.
1: I do remember that.
2: Yeah.
1: See? He took about a month and a couple weeks.
0: Do you not... Hold on. Do you mean to break down how many days that is?
1: He said
0: that's
1: 6 weeks.
0: That's like, at most, 45.
1: Okay, 45 still. It's not a week.
2: That's halfway your point.
1: You're a guy, though.
0: I'm telling you, next time you guys, Labor Day weekend.
2: Oh, man.
10: It's all right.
0: Yes, it is. Hey, my man, why is she waiting that long?
11: Yeah, 90-day rule is crazy. That's like going to a used car dealership, buying a car, and waiting to test drive it 90 days later.
1: That's true. It has already been 30 days.
0: You know what it's like?
1: What?
0: It's like buying a car and only going 45 for three months.
1: That's all I need to do.
0: You gotta take that thing on the highway.
11: You don't like it.
3: Don't you
11: and
3: trust
11: then you find out you don't like it at 70 miles per hour. You're like, man,
2: yeah,
11: it was
2: shaking.
11: Cool at 45, but at
3: 70. Don't you trust Ashley's intuition that you know that it's going to be good?
1: Yes, I'm telling you, just from the kissing, the dancing, and I love the sexual tension.
11: That's it.
1: The build-up. The build-up.
11: I got a question. Joe, can you play the warning?
0: Hold on one second.
1: You are a scam. Getting
9: nasty. The Joe Show is about to say something completely inappropriate.
11: If men get blue balls, what do women get? That's what I want to know.
3: Oh, my God.
11: That's a serious case of whatever women get.
1: We get cramps from PMSing.
11: Okay. I just want to know what the women are flipping into that, you know?
0: I think their boobs
11: hurt.
1: Everything hurts, honestly. Everything, your back, your neck, your boobs. You're just annoyed. Let me just lay in bed for 5 days.
12: At the end of this,
11: 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Bye.
9: 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We'll be right back. 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

0: And for adults with type 2 diabetes and known heart disease, Jardiance can lower the risk of cardiovascular death too. 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

0: a call back wondering, well, why am I not getting a call back? What exactly went wrong? We get the answer for you. It's the Joe Show's Left on Red on 93.3 FLZ and 800-409-9393 if you want to be a part of the conversation. So the way this works is we'll have someone reach out to us. Hey, can you, you know, figure this out? So what I'll do is I'll call that person, because sometimes when we used to do these, like when we started, we would call them on the air and the person would be like, no, I'm not coming on. And then they'd hang up and we go, well, what do we do now?
1: Right.
0: Call Mandy. Obviously, we made it to this point. Mandy said, hey, it's cool. I'll come on. And hi, Mandy.
2: Hi.
0: Like I said, just be honest with Tyler, okay? And Tyler knows that sometimes that honesty could be a little bit brutal, but hey, Tyler.
3: Hey, guys.
0: All right. We could save the awkward hellos. Mandy, why won't you call Tyler back?
2: Yeah, so I guess it comes down to the fact that going out and going on dates, like a pretty big part of my routine is... you know, having drinks and sort of being silly, being, you know, fun and, you know, maybe you end up dancing, whatever it is. And he doesn't drink. Now, I don't have any problem with that. That's totally fine. But it's just sort of like, I guess I feel a little awkward and a little uncomfortable in terms of just like going on all these evening outings and things and just kind of like sitting there, and it's part of my routine to kind of like lighten the mood and you know, have a drink. And it just got really awkward when we did that over and over again, and it was completely sober.
0: Do you feel like, Tyler, I mean, being the sober one, was it awkward?
3: I didn't think it was until now, and I just don't understand. She said she doesn't think it's a big deal, but then she made it seem like it was a big deal. And if it wasn't a big deal, then she wouldn't have left me on red. So, yeah, I mean, I'm sober and I didn't think it was a big deal. But it clearly is to her.
0: I mean, is that anyone relate with Mandy where it's like, hey, if my lifestyle is this, I'd like to be with someone who shares that type of lifestyle. I mean, Katie, what would you do if, like, you and Sean will go to the pool bar and you sure. guys will go, like, you know, if Sean has a tough day at work or if, you know, you do, or if you guys just want to go do that. But at the same time, too, like, you've been on a diet when he's
4: yeah.
0: not.
4: Yes.
0: So what happens when he drinks and you're not drinking? Is it hard?
4: No, not at all. And some of my very, very close best friends don't drink and we still have fun. Like, we still hang out. I'll have a couple cocktails, and she doesn't, and it's fine.
2: Mm-hmm.
0: Do you ever find it hard, though, for, like, you, if Sean, because you're doing a whole 30, mm-hmm. if Sean's, like, kind of loosey-goosey, what happens if he gets a little goosey?
5: I don't know. I kind of like it, because I'm like, I got stories about you tomorrow.
4: Yeah.
0: Okay, so in a way, this could be actually good. If,
4: yes.
0: You know, Tyler could, well, I guess then that's more reason for Mandy to not call.
2: Yeah, I was gonna say, yeah,
0: that's fair enough. You don't want to get blackmailed.
2: I don't
0: want to
2: be the
0: like
2: one
0: that.
2: Be the one blackmailed. Exactly.
0: Yeah, okay. I mean, Ashley, would it be an issue for you?
5: No, because sometimes I've gone out and I haven't drink, but I know that I've dated girls who are like, this is weird, like, you gotta
4: really?
5: Get a drink. And I'm like, okay, well, I'll just get a mocktail.
0: I don't like going out without substance.
5: Why?
0: I don't even like going to dinner on a Tuesday night without a little bit of substance.
5: I've noticed you have
2: yes.
5: to have a drink when you go to dinner. But low-key, Katie got to have a glass of wine.
4: That's true.
5: And I don't know why y'all can't drink some water. Just drink some water.
0: I mean anything, though. Like, if my Benjamin's not with me, then I don't want to be outside either.
5: You're like, I don't want to experience you guys without a little inebriation.
0: Honestly, I don't want to be inside without yeah. substance.
4: That's fair.
0: I don't want to be anything. Some would say that's an issue.
5: I mean, you said it, I didn't.
0: Hey, Lauren.
6: Good morning, guys.
0: Go ahead.
6: No, I was kind of mean, but I think she's kind of a jerk face, man. Like, I think if he's comfortable enough to not drink with somebody, then maybe she has something going on with her. Like, maybe she's insecure about drinking with him. Like, accept him for who he is and you know, I think that's awesome.
0: But you don't think, though, that there is something to, like, you know, I want someone who matches my lifestyle?
6: No, not if he's okay with her doing it. Because a lot of people that don't drink won't go out with people that do drink.
0: Mm-hmm. Yeah.
6: So if he's being supportive and, like, I mean, yeah. He's got a DD.
0: But at the same time, too, and I'm just trying to, you know...
5: play devil's advocate.
0: Yeah, huh? Devil's advocate on everything. You know, we would be okay with Tyler. I feel like we'd be more okay with Tyler if Tyler was like, hey, I don't want to be with Mandy because Mandy's drinks and I'm sober. I don't want to do that. And we'd go, oh, okay.
4: Right.
0: But then
5: the moment
0: Mandy's saying the exact opposite. It's like, well, hold on one second.
5: You got to have a drink.
0: Does that make sense?
6: Well, no, I get it.
0: Yeah.
6: And it can make it awkward, but, you know, he's being cool about it. Like, yeah. He's not being like, hey, you know, I'm uncomfortable with you drinking. He's like, I don't drink, and you do, so it's totally cool with me. Like, he's not being weird about it.
0: Yeah. Lauren, love you so much. We're going to go back to back on Lauren's. I love
5: okay.
0: that. I love that.
5: We love Lauren's. LOL.
4: Hey.
0: Lauren, go ahead.
1: So, I don't drink, but my husband does.
5: Boo!
1: When we go out.
5: I'm kidding, Lauren. I'm kidding, Lauren.
0: Tomato.
5: I love you, Lauren.
1: I can, but I really choose not to. But, like, because I know how to have fun without it. Like, you'll still find me out on the dance floor twerking fully sober. Yeah. So,
5: now I want to see you drunk, though.
1: Okay. But the good thing about it is that if they did get together, she would have a DD for life. Like, I am right. My husband's DD. Every single time we go somewhere. So, but no, I think it just depends on maybe how he acted around her. If she was, you know, getting a little
5: loosey goosey. I was just
1: going to
5: say, has your husband ever got loosey goosey and annoying to the fact you're like, yo, can you not drink for a couple
0: a
5: days?
0: A guy drinking and get annoying with a woman? I've right. never heard of that happening.
1: I mean, yeah. But I mean, it's fine. We both work very hard, so it doesn't bother me.
5: Okay.
1: Right.
0: We love you, Lauren. Ayo, my man, by the way, doesn't drink.
7: Yeah, I don't drink. It drinks me. It takes me. As an alcoholic, I appreciate a non-alcoholic woman in my life, and I appreciate non-alcoholic in my friends. I prefer them. They're the ones that are going to save you.
0: Mm-hmm. Yeah. Jules' wife, Naomi, who we love so much, does not drink. Jules drinks. I will say, though, like, Naomi enjoys weed. You don't.
7: No.
0: So it's like you guys kind of have, like, that, yes, that substance balance.
5: The yin to your yang.
7: Yeah, yeah. Mm-hmm. Now I'm going to say the yin to the yang. But, yeah, you should give him another set. You can't just set him down because he's sober. That could be a DD. Always. Always. You got a DD forever.
5: He ain't lying.
7: That is the best.
4: Save so much money on Uber.
0: That's
7: your DD
0: that's
7: forever.
0: That's
7: hey, come
0: get
7: me. I'm
0: glad it's expensive.
5: It was so expensive.
0: I kept telling you.
4: My God.
0: All right. Well, listen. Here. This is what I got to say about this. While it doesn't seem like, Mandy, you have any interest, maybe you can, like, I don't know, think about it today, sleep on it, and who knows? Maybe you'll give Tyler another chance.
7: Give him another chance.
0: Yeah.
6: Okay.
0: Maybe.
5: Just maybe.
0: Maybe.
4: Yeah, she sounds like she's done.
0: And Tyler, do you still kind of want to have that chance? Or now, after hearing all this, are you like, you know what? Maybe I was judged a little bit too much.
3: Nah, I think she's an alcoholic. I'm good.
0: Oh, all right. And hey, that's left on red. I don't. Well. Twist and turn.

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0: And for adults with type 2 diabetes and known heart disease, Jardiance can lower the risk of cardiovascular death too. 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
8: Good morning.
9: Good morning.
8: I don't know what it is today. I'm a little tired.
9: Same here.
8: Yeah?
9: Yeah. I don't know what it was either.
10: I'm feeling great. Oh, I love you. One more last hit. I'm just like, oh, God. What y'all do last night that I didn't get invited to?
8: I didn't have a comforter. Comforter. Comforter.
10: So you slept with just the sheets.
8: I just shep sheep.
10: Whoa, what is going on?
11: He shep a sheep.
10: I'm sorry.
9: Don't forget to wipe that down.
8: I slept without a comforter because it was wet. And my dryer would not dry the comforter.
9: Would have died the dryer. The dryer.
8: So that's why I'm a tad bit tired.
9: You got your coffee in hand, man. Let's
8: really?
9: Sip some and get it to go.
8: You could have ended it with a tad twad bit quiet. I guess that wasn't that good. What shirt are you wearing?
10: Jazz, the Jazz Fest?
9: Yeah,
10: I love that.
8: What, did they forget the color? That looks like the black and white mock-up. All right, I had to get you back. Sick leather jacket.
12: Thank you.
8: Fonzie.
10: I rode my motorcycle.
9: It's
10: here.
9: Actually cruelty free. Cruelty free.
8: Cruelty free.
11: Cruelty free.
8: And nice. What are you, a newspaper?
10: That wasn't funny.
8: All right, moving on.
10: It's like roast 30 already.
9: Yeah. She's a magazine.
8: Tuesday, Jonas Brothers tickets, Busch Gardens, $1,000, trip to Vegas, Chelsea Handler tickets, a lot of gifts. War of the Roses, talking in his sleep. What would you do if your significant other is saying some...
10: Happy PSL day at Starbucks.
8: Huh?
10: Yeah, the fall menu dropped today.
8: Today?
10: Today?
8: Really?
9: Yeah, she's going to get a pumpkin spice latte.
10: That's white.
8: What other things do they have? We're already doing that?
10: Oh my gosh, right? What's today?
8: It's the menu.
9: It's

0: This is in some replay from last year in, I don't know, October, but this is August 25th. August 25th, 2026, 6:11 in the morning. And the fall menus are already back at restaurants?
1: Too soon, man.
0: That's crazy, right?
2: I don't think so.
3: It gets pushed up each year. It gets pushed up closer and closer to less like summer.
0: When is it going to be in like June?
3: Right.
0: Like, get ready. It's pumpkin season.
2: I'm not arguing this.
3: Almost fall.
0: I would think that the pumpkins are. I think the pumpkins are like, hey, we've just been planted. We're not ready to.
3: I'm like, are they even out right now? Can you even go find a pumpkin? No.
0: No. Mm-mm. No, I probably know. Not. How do they get the flavors then? Who would have thought?
3: Artificial.
0: I wonder what that is. So Starbucks, yeah, they've got the fall menu, and Katie's very excited. Katie, do you love pumpkin spice? Do you remember where you were the first time you tried a pumpkin spice latte?
2: Well, I know I was here in Tampa, so I got that. Mm-hmm. I can't remember.
0: Is that your favorite type of flavor? What season has the best flavors? And why is it Christmas?
3: Yeah, minus the peppermint eggnog me.
0: No, peppermint mochas are the best warm drink you could ever have. It's
2: cozy,
0: like
2: cozy, oh, sweet, and
0: a minty, just delectable drink.
1: Ashley
0: minty
1: loves,
0: hot chocolate.
1: Ashley loves eggnog. Yeah, she loves eggnog.
0: Not a big eggnog guy.
1: Neither am I. I got sick from it once, and I'll never drink

0: big coquito guy.
1: Winter has the best. That's the best drinks.
2: I don't know. I like summer, man. Summer is great because they have everything is like peach flavored or cotton candy flavored. I'm a big cotton candy guy.
1: Yeah.
0: You like cotton candy?
2: Yeah, cotton candy. You've never had, have you ever, Joe, have you ever had the cotton candy flavored Blizzard?
0: Yeah.
2: It's goated.
0: I don't that like cotton gross. Candy like
2: really?
0: That.
2: I no. love cotton candy like that. I love peach ice cream.
0: I mean, literally list off anything and we'll rank it against cotton candy and see if I pick cotton candy.
2: Pumpkin spice cotton candy.
1: Pumpkin okay, spice fine, cotton
2: whatever. Yeah, that's my point. Pumpkin spice cotton candy. It's also better than apple spice. What the hell is even that?
3: Oh, apple spice is like great.
1: Anything apple's good. I'm sorry.
2: I don't know. Apple spice. Yeah, pumpkin's enough spice for me.
0: 800-409-9393. You text in at 97720. Think about what is the best fall menu? You guys don't need your laptops or anything. The best just fall think menu. Off the top of your head. Or not fall, sorry, seasonal. Who has the best season type of food? And maybe this is just for Katie since she's at war in her head right now.
3: I am. I'm so conflicted. I like both though because one leads to the other. So they're just, they're, it's a collaborative effort. They go hand in hand.
0: Can you explain to me why the raccoon croissant cake pop is a seasonal thing? What is fallish about raccoons?
3: They're kind of like porcupines. It's like a fall creature.
0: It is?
3: Yeah.
0: I see trash pandas all the times of the year, just hanging out.
2: Yeah, same.
0: Just hanging around. I don't
1: know. Especially in the summer.
0: Mummy cookie.
1: Okay, that sounds cool.
0: Salted pecan. Is it pecan or pecan?
2: It's pecan.
1: It's pecan.
0: What is it?
3: I have to remember. I think it's pecan.
0: Pecan.
1: Can I get some pecans?
3: Yeah.
0: Iced pecan.
1: Come on. Come on.
0: Iced pea. Crunch, latte, oat milk.
3: That's good.
1: That does sound good.
0: Salted pecan, cream, cold foam. What is a pecan? Pecan.
2: You've never had pecan pie?
1: It's a
2: pie?
1: Nut. Yeah, it's just a nut.
0: Pecan pie?
2: Yeah.
0: Pecan pie.
1: Pecan pie, yeah. I say pecan pie. I mean pecan pie. Yeah.
3: It's a nut that looks like a little hand.
0: Oh, not going to say it. Baked apple croissant. Yeah, that sounds pretty good.
1: Anything apple's going to be good.
0: It's the best pie.
1: I don't really care for pie.
0: It's apple pie.
2: No.
0: Come on, why are you guys thinking about that?
2: No.
0: Apple pie with an ice cream scoop?
1: Katie wants pumpkin pie.
0: Hot, a warm?
3: Go pumpkin.
2: No.
0: A warm apple pie with ice cream?
2: Best pie ever is Mike's key lime pie.
0: No.
2: Key lime pie is...
0: No, Mike's... best Mike's pie, cake, whatever.
2: Yeah.
0: Cheesecake.
3: Who's Mike?
1: Yeah.
0: Mike?
1: Yeah.
0: He bangs.
2: Yeah. He won Good Morning America's best pie.
0: Yeah.
3: All right, Mike.
2: Here in Tampa, too. Okay.
0: Fun fact, when I was on Good Morning America, which I was, shout out to me, but it was me, Tyler Glasnow, who was a pitcher for the Rays. Now he pitches for the Evil Empire, and Titus O'Neil. He just, if anything's going on in Tampa, he's there.
1: Yeah.
0: And the three of us did it, and we tried Mike's Pie, and we tried Alessi's Bakery.
2: I thought it was Somi.
0: Somi.
2: Yeah.
0: Sorry, we tried Somi, and I picked Mike's because I've been eating Mike's since I moved here. Mike's was my favorite. Me and I think Titus O'Neil picked Mike's. But then when they had us vote on TV, I had to vote for...
2: Somi.
1: Yeah.
0: Somi. Because it needed to go, you know, one, the other, and then the tiebreaker.
1: Yeah.
0: But then when they asked Tyler Glasnow first, and he was like, well, obviously Mike's is going to win, but he like gave it up, and all the producers were like, no!
3: Broke the fourth wall.
0: But both were very good, but Mike's...
1: 10 out of 10.
2: Next level.
0: I haven't had it in forever.
2: Yeah,
0: I used to go to this one market, but I don't even know if the market still exists. The one in South Tampa near Tommy's house.
2: Oh, yeah. Bayshore Market or whatever.
0: Dude, that's some good Mike's pie. You really have never had Mike's?
1: I have not.
0: Oh, it's amazing. Unbelievable. But back to the whole...
2: Fall menu.
0: Mm-hmm. Yeah. Pumpkin pie is pretty good, too. With some whipped cream.
1: That's
0: like
1: good.
0: Whipped cream?
3: I do.
0: Oh, yeah. Cool Whip?
2: Cool Whip.
0: What do you guys like?
1: Whipped cream.
2: I like the red whip. Yeah.
1: The
2: good old-fashioned ready whip. Oh, yeah. put it in your mouth.
0: Yes. Yes. I like it. Pumpkin cream cold brew, iced pumpkin cream chai. Still have never had chai before.
1: I don't think you're missing. I've never had a matcha. But I heard it tastes like grass.
3: I can't do matcha.
1: It tastes like grass.
2: Yeah.
3: It's an acquired taste.
1: Okay. Got it. Chai's decent.
0: Never had matcha either.
2: Yeah, it's nothing to write home
0: also
2: about.
0: Thought it was maca until about 2 seconds ago. What are you going to do? Like mocha.
3: Oh, yeah. Okay.
0: Why are we changing it up? Right. All these different things.
2: It's a good point. I still think summer menu is the goated menu.
0: Well, then you should like apple pie the most.
2: No, because in summer...
0: Apple pie is like literally the 4th of July.
3: Yeah, USA.
2: Peach,
3: yeah.
0: No, apple pie is America.
2: I can get apple pie year round. You cannot get... Peaches is seasonal
0: food.
2: What
0: is the pie of America?
2: Yeah, that's true.
0: The pie of America is...
1: What is it?
0: It just says American pie.
3: Oh.
2: That's an interesting
3: pie. Sing it, Jed.
2: Bye.
0: Which is an apple pie.
3: Oh, okay, there you go.
0: Eat it.
2: I love, but peach cobbler, goated, and also peach flavored ice cream.
1: Mm-hmm.
0: Those both sound, I love peaches, but those
2: you
0: both
2: You ever
0: sound,
2: have the peach shake at Chick-fil-A?
3: No.
2: Why?
0: Why the hell would I go to Chick-fil-A and want a peach shake?
3: Peach I'm really craving a peach shake.
0: Yeah. Hey, with my fried chicken, vanilla? Can I get a peach shake?
2: Yeah, it's
0: absolutely
2: good.
0: Not.
1: Like, I don't know.
0: If they gave me a peach shake, that would ruin my day.
2: No, it would not.
0: Yes, it would.
1: After eating fries and a chicken sandwich?
0: The best Chick-fil-A milkshake is... The peppermint shake.
3: Ew.
2: Never had
0: holiday season.
3: So I can't believe you don't like peppermint.
0: You've
3: so
0: never
3: sad.
0: Had the peppermint shake.
1: I don't want peppermint anything. I'll eat a peppermint, but I don't want it flavored for like things that I actually enjoy.
0: Peppermint shake.
3: Chocolate.
0: Yeah. Peppermint shake. Also the strawberry shake.
2: Why am I blanking on the candy bar that's peppermint?
1: Are you talking about the candy that they give you after Olive Garden?
2: Yeah.
1: Yeah, Olive Garden.
0: Start with Andy's.
1: Andy's.
3: I think Andy's candy.
2: Yes.
0: Yeah. Those are year-round good. The bread of America is an Olive Garden breadstick.
1: 100%.
0: Look that up.
2: Oh, it's not sourdough.
0: Well, it depends on who you ask.
1: Yeah.
0: 99% of the time, if you ask a woman what it is,
2: it's sourdough.
0: Yeah. But that 1%, the Olive Garden breadstick lover, that's
3: wifey.
0: Can
3: you order some right now? Oh, my God. Endless. Just keep them coming.
0: Wouldn't it be amazing to have some right now?
3: Yes. Mm.

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0: Start your day with your morning reading. It's What's Your Sign on The Joe Show. Hey, Ashley, what's my sign?
2: Let's get into it, Virgos. 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Aries, don't second guess yourself. Taurus, this will be a lighthearted and whimsical day for you. 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Give your energy only to people who genuinely value it. And last but not least, Leo, don't be afraid to embrace the spotlight.
3: All right. Thank you.
4: I love saying thank you. Whenever anyone says thank you to me, I always go thank you. I have to finish it off. Do you guys have any, like, well, I guess saying, do you have any crutches sounds weird. Do you guys have a crutch? Do you guys have something where you say it a lot?
2: That's crazy.
4: And you don't realize it?
2: That's crazy.
4: Yeah, you do say that a lot. I've never thought about that.
2: That's crazy.
4: 800-409-9393. Yeah, now I'm thinking, is anything crazy since everything's crazy?
2: Everything is crazy.
4: 800-409-9393. As we get ready for War of the Roses, as I go back and I listen to all of them, because basically we got to make these calls and there's a lot of editing. Mm-hmm. If we did not edit it, you'd be listening to about, like, I don't know, 6 hours of War of the Roses each time. But as I go through it, I find myself saying a lot, you know. And I also go, because I think I'm trying to think of what to say, and there's just a lot going about, And then whenever anything is, like, a little bit out of the ordinary, I guess whenever Ashley would say, that's crazy.
2: Yeah.
4: I say, unbelievable.
2: I love it.
4: Unbelievable.
5: I like
4: that. I got that from the Gooch. Unbelievable. But those are my crutches.
6: Yeah, I do a lot of, like, so. It's
4: like you thinking. Do. So.
6: I'll start every sentence with so.
4: So. And is that what you're doing? You're thinking about what to say?
6: It's my brain working. So. Hamster's working overtime on that wheel.
4: So.
6: Get it, girl.
5: I'm not picking on Katie Summers here, but I love whenever you see Katie Summers, she always goes, hi.
6: Yeah.
4: Is that a crutch, though?
5: I don't know if it's a crutch or what. But
4: do you have a crutch?
5: Yeah, I go through phases where I get hyper-fixated on one word, and I think that one word right now is cat.
4: And yeah, but not really.
2: No, it's a
4: crutch. Do you know what a crutch is?
5: Yeah, when you say the same thing over and over again.
4: Yeah, but you're just...
2: It's like the word that you're using. It's like the word that you're using because you're trying to come up with another word.
6: It's a transitional word.
2: Yeah.
5: Okay. I don't have any transitional words now.
4: I feel like he does, right?
2: We'll find it today.
5: Oh. I do say the...
2: Maybe that... Oh,
4: right. Yeah. God. Oh, God.
5: Yeah, that's one for sure. I always... I'm doing it right now. Damn it.
4: Oh.
2: That's crazy.
4: Oh. You know?
5: Unbelievable.
4: That is crazy.
5: Let me just say this.
2: Now you're thinking about it.
5: Yeah, now I'm thinking about it. It's now good. I'm going back into my head and thinking the things that I always say on the show. Or even just in conversation with us four. I think that's pretty much it. Oh, let me give you a basic gestalt. I say that a lot whenever I explain myself.
4: Let me give a basic
2: gestalt. I've never heard you say that.
5: I've said it several times.
2: Here?
5: Yeah.
2: Really?
4: Oh. A gestalt?
5: Yeah, like a breakdown or a synopsis.
2: Have you ever? I've never heard him say that.
4: Never.
6: Not that I can remember.
2: He's been doing the show with somebody else.
4: Can I be honest? And I love him. I don't think he knows what a crutch is. You've never, well, I guess not. Like when you're doing, like, no one air checks you, does Does someone air check?
5: No, no one does. Mm-mm.
4: When you are like starting in radio and you're doing like your shows, they'll do air checks and they'll be like, you say this a lot.
2: Mm-hmm.
4: And then you'll start having a panic attack and then you'll do your show the next time. And then it will take you 75 hours to track a 2-hour shift with 4 talk breaks an hour.
2: Saying,
4: all you gotta do is
2: crazy.
4: Talk 8 times and you're like, ah!
5: So, in case you missed a show that I do on Saturdays, Joe.
4: Let's go back and
5: I always say coming up next or on deck. On deck is okay, one that
2: on deck.
5: I
2: example of a crutch.
5: That
2: That's
5: one.
2: A crutch.
4: Let's do this.
2: Are we gonna air check Jed?
6: I know, I was gonna say yes.
4: Let's go through Jed's show. And if you don't know what it is, Jed on Saturdays hosts an In Case You Missed It show. So from 6 a.m. until 10 a.m. And if you're ever up early on a Saturday and you're watching the Premier League, mute the game and listen in.
5: To me.
4: But no, so he plays like cool moments from the show. So it's just like, you know, anything and everything that happens, he will host it and play moments. And let's see how he sounds.
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7: 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War of the Roses, oops, sorry, on a minute.
2: Jed, you sound really, really good.
5: Thank you.
4: Honestly, that was great. If
5: Sense
4: I were doing
5: up.
4: It,
2: no, if I would, that you left that
4: I wouldn't say the end. It already said that it's the In Case You Missed It show on 93.3 FLZ. I would have just got right into it. But other than that, that was a pretty damn good break. You're not shouting at the mic.
5: No, I'm trying not to.
4: Let's listen again. Let's listen to the next thing. He's good.
2: Great.
4: Have you heard it? I have.
2: I heard it on the weekend.
4: I've heard it on the... I guess I have. Hold on 1 second.
2: I didn't hear this show.
4: Yeah, you're on the air.
8: Hey, this is Tim. Hey, the phrase that I say is, I don't know if I said this, but that's the phrase I say. The worst one I say, the one that I really can't stand is when people say, however, that is the worst line.
2: Say,
8: however.
2: Mind you.
5: Yeah.
2: You know what?
8: First time caller, by the way.
5: Oh,
2: we love our first time caller.
5: Jimmy.
4: I love it. That might be.
6: Also, let me be very clear.
2: Yeah.
4: Yeah. Well, thank you for calling in. We love you and call in more often.
2: Yeah.
8: Will do. Will do. Thank you, guys. Have a wonderful day.
4: You
8: appreciate
4: too.
8: It.
4: I got to go back and listen to Jed.
5: Thank you. Thank you.
2: Ah.
7: Is it ever okay to tell somebody this? It's Jed from The Joe Show, 93.3 FLZ. We are Tampa Bay's number one and only hit music channel. I do see how some guys could get triggered over this. What am I talking about? It's On in Moments.
2: Ooh, I love that. Oh, Jed,
5: I say On in Moments a lot, too.
2: Do you?
5: Yeah.
4: Well,
5: the problem is we only have like 3 breaks an hour.
4: That was good.
7: I believe that this was on Tuesday's War of the Roses. We had somebody reach out to us because they had an argument with their boyfriend because they had a...
4: Do you drink coffee?
5: Yes, I do.
4: I wouldn't drink coffee before you do the show.
5: Okay.
4: It makes your throat close.
5: Fair enough.
4: You don't have cream or anything.
5: No cream.
7: This was on Tuesday's War of the Roses. We had somebody reach out to us because they had their... An argument with their boyfriend because they had a necklace of their exes that they wanted to keep return. I don't exactly remember the whole entire thing. I just remember that when she found out if he was cheating or not.
9: No nightmare.
5: Whoa.
4: You just didn't want to finish that thought?
5: No, I guess not.
2: Hey, I can't do that, Jen. That's right. I'm here for it.
4: I've been there.
2: Mm-hmm. Let's just play the song.
4: I've done that a lot.
2: Oh, God.
4: And you know what? We should just play a sweeper.
7: A Judge Joe show is coming up that left a lot of people in the room split. It's Tampa Bay's number one and only hit music channel 93.3 FLZ. All of the greatest stuff from this week.
4: He sounds really good. This isn't going the way I thought.
5: Listen to the ends of it, though, because I always say, you sound amazing. Coming up next.
2: We can't even joke about you.
7: What Ashley cried over right after Sabrina Carpenter.
4: No.
5: Oh, damn.
4: I think this is great.
5: I'm sorry. I thought I had it.
2: How does it feel to be perfect?
5: I'm not perfect, Ashley.
4: Have you heard, actually?
5: Have I heard what?
4: Maturity from me. You ever heard me be mature?
5: Yes, I have.
4: I'm not going to say anything.
2: Maturity looks good on you.
4: You sounded very good. That was
2: great.
4: Most impressive.

0: good morning.
1: Good morning.
2: Good morning.
0: Unbelievable. We're live.
2: So.
0: War of the Roses is at 7:30. Jed, you got a little, you got an issue with the way people dress?
1: At the gym, Joe? Yes.
0: And you're going to correct people who dress at the gym?
1: Trust me, if you saw what I was wearing, it's tame to what some of these other power lifters are wearing. They're wearing like the biker shorts. Like,
2: and they're super tight.
1: Oh. Here, and you can see the hog. I don't like that. We have kids in the gym, okay? And I know I'm Mr. Inappropriate, okay? But I don't like when guys or girls alike are dressing like they're going to the beach. This is not a beach club, Ashley. This is a workout zone.
2: That's what they used to wear back in the day. What's his name with the red hair?
1: Richard Simmons?
2: Yeah, he used to wear the leggings and his little, you know,
1: I don't like it. I really don't. And I know I'm probably not the one to be calling anybody out
0: on this. You jump roping gray sweatpants and have it shake around for all the ladies to see.
1: No, I don't.
0: The only reason why you don't do it anymore, you used to say you did it to motivate people, and then you got in a relationship, and then you stopped doing it.
2: Yeah. Why you stop motivating people?
1: Because I know. I will motivate people to not wear bad
0: motivating women to DM you about your monster dong.
1: I'm just saying, people, Ashley, I wish I could take pictures and show you. That's just
2: that
1: really creepy. And it's just, to me, it's more so the men that are dressing weird than it is the women.
2: You know what? It is a lot of the men that are wearing the spandex. It's kind of odd. I'm not going to lie. The girls can get away with it.
0: I haven't seen a single guy wear spandex.
2: Oh, my God. They do. Sometimes they're like,
0: where?
2: What is it? Where they look like a wrestler?
1: Oh, the unitard?
0: Where are you going to where people are dressing like that?
2: I don't see that.
3: What?
2: Yes, it's the gym.
0: You go out to Soho?
2: It's the gym across from, what's the name of it? By the pizza place, Santa Rosa. It's that powerlifting gym.
1: Yeah,
2: I see them walk in and out of the girls, too. They all are just shredded.
4: And some of them, they just like don't look comfortable.
2: No.
4: Like, mad wedgie.
3: Squats in that?
0: I've never seen a guy working out in spandex.
2: I have.
1: I've seen several. And it's not comfortable.
0: Gay balls or straight dudes?
1: It's tough to say. Because
0: I don't think it would like be tough to say. Yeah.
1: Well, it's tough to say because there are some people who work out there with their partner.
2: Yeah.
1: And you can clearly tell they're married because you don't kiss somebody if they're, you know, swinging that way or whatever. But what?
0: Hold on. What? Wait. So hold on. I got to get back to this, though. What guys are wearing spandex
2: at the gym?
0: Katie, do you know what they're talking about?
4: I've seen it like on my feed. I have not seen it in real life.
0: Can one of you show me on Instagram what a guy would dress like if he was at the gym wearing spandex? Because I cannot. Like, are you guys going to high school gyms where they have wrestling practice?
2: No, adults.
4: Shorts. You haven't seen like the guys in the shorty shorts.
2: And a lot of them. What is it when you like compete with your body? And
1: it's just like bodybuilders.
2: The bodybuilders. Like this one lady I wanted to train me. Her and her husband wear spandex. I'm like, you guys are.
1: And I love.
0: What are you talking about?
1: I love this, and I love this guy's personality.
2: Don't say his name.
1: No. He's a public figure. I'll go after him like I would anybody else. His name is Malibu Max.
2: Okay.
4: Oh, I love him.
1: But this is what he wears to the gym. He wears like a tank top and the short shorts. I don't wear that to the gym.
0: That's not spandex.
1: Okay, I'll find spandex for you. Hold on.
0: Also, he's wearing a tank top. There's nothing wrong with a little tank top.
2: I do think you need to wear loose-fitting clothing, not than tight.
0: This guy looks good.
2: But
1: like this, this is what I'm talking about. This is what I see at the gym.
2: Yeah, that's not right.
0: Look at the way he's posed.
2: You see that people running down Gandy or running down Bayshore?
1: Seriously?
2: And if you're a guy who wears spandex to work out, I need you to text in and tell me why. 97720.
0: It looks like you just found one guy and that guy.
2: No, I'm telling you.
0: He's a Richard Simmons type.
1: It's a different guy.
2: That's what they wear,
1: accounts.
2: Bro.
3: I have seen that.
2: See?
0: Mm-hmm. Where are you guys where are you working out?
1: Or this.
2: It's all around Tampa and St. Pete.
1: The spandex shorts, man.
2: Let me see.
1: I'm telling you, it's sickening. Put your pecker away.
0: Hey, who's this?
4: Sports bra for your junk.
2: Right. Hi, who's
0: hello?
2: This?
0: Do you have a sports bra for your junk?
5: Hello?
1: Yeah, hello.
2: Oh, it's a child.
5: Hello, Joey.
1: What's going on?
5: Yo. Don't you remember me?
4: Are you getting beat up right now? Hayden? Like,
5: do you remember me?
0: Sure.
5: Dude, for real, do you remember me at the Sky Zone?
4: Oh, with Kanye West? The Kanye West ticket giveaway?
5: Yeah. Can you guess who I am? Who daughter I am?
4: A lot of kids there.
1: Why don't you just make it easy on everybody and just tell us your name?
5: Okay. Actually, can I tell y'all my mom's name?
4: Sure.
0: All right. Well, hold on. I think that this is, we could get in trouble. You call in with your parents, okay? We'll talk to you later. Back to the whole spandex balls thing.
1: Yeah, do you want more examples?
4: It's all over St. Pete and Tampa.
1: Stop it. Get some help. That's bad.
4: Now you're going to see it all the time. Yeah. You should not be working. Men should not work out in spandex.
0: You should go to different gyms.
4: It's all over. It is all over. They're taking our spandex, Katie.
2: So nasty and so rude.
0: Where do you even get that? Is that like a...
4: women's department?
0: Oh, my God.
2: Just anything Lululemon.
4: Lululemon.
1: That is not cool.
4: My buddy's very comfortable.
0: Hey, oh, my man. Am I the only guy that hasn't noticed a bunch of dudes wearing spandex?
6: Hey, oh, my man. Listen. He's right. Jed is right.
4: Told you.
6: It's a clap back, though. It's us guys, because I got... over the summer, I ended up getting tight, short bathing suits.
4: What?
6: Because I got tired of seeing tight, I go to the, going to the gym, all the women were showing their butts. And I'm like, why can you show your butts? So I decided to get tight. And it's a clapback. If I got to see your butts, you got to see my nuts.
0: Why are you?
4: Oh, already
2: he just wants equal rights.
6: Hold on. Play the warning again. My bad.
0: All right, hold on.
4: I love that you know when to cue it.
2: Right.
6: No.
7: Warning. The Joe Show is about to say something completely inappropriate and probably dumb.
6: No, if I was to go back into the gym, when I was going to the gym, I used to be like, man, why the heck are all these women wearing this extra tight, sawing off my moose knuckle stuff? And I'm like, this is the gym. And being that tight is uncomfortable. I know, because I have a tight bathing suit. I'm like, man, actually, now I'm just trolling people. But guys are starting to fight back.
0: Does it feel good to wear?
6: Absolutely not. But it feels good to be stared at.
4: Doesn't look good.
6: But it feels good to be stared at. Maybe see the neck breaking, and Naomi's getting a little tight because she noticed their neck breaking. And I'm like, we're fighting back, baby. We're
4: going to make them uncomfortable. They're attracted. They're just like, ew.
1: No, they're staring because it's a distraction.
4: Sweatpants on.
6: It's a distraction. It's a distraction. It's okay. It's a distraction. It might not be attractive, but somebody might find it attractive. But it's a clap back. Us men are getting together. We're going to wear tight spandex.
1: Well, clap back somewhere else and don't do it at my gym, please.
0: Does that mean you have your bathing suits? Do you have your bathing suits ready for the cruise?
6: Well, I'm not going to wear that one on the cruise because I don't think it's appropriate at the cruise. It's me trolling, because when I went to SeaWorld
0: Margaritaville. See, I can't wait for Jules to get on. It's a cruise ship with a casino with 16 margarita bars.
6: I won't do it.
0: It's a very adult cruise.
4: It is.
6: It is, but I won't do it because I have... I would do it just because it's funny, but at the same time, I have respect for other people's significant others and kids and the people. It might be funny.
0: There's all of two kids on the ship, so I think you're going
1: to
0: be good.
1: Okay. Yeah, you'll be fine. Bring the banana.
6: I do it trolling. No, I really do it to troll.
0: Wait a second. Now it sounds like I'm begging Jules to wear it.
6: Yeah, you want to see it, Daddy? You want to see it, Daddy? I knew it. I got you. I got you, Daddy. I got you.
0: All right.
6: I got y'all both.
0: Love you, brother.
6: All right, I love you too, bye.
0: Put your balls away. What's coming up with the news?
4: So there are new developments about the on-again, off-again boyfriend of the late Hayden Panettiere, and drama at the Barstool Sports headquarters yesterday.
0: Did you guys see that
1: video?
4: Yes,
1: I did.
4: I sent it to you.
0: That was crazy.
4: Unbelievable.
0: Shout out to Tommy Smokes in the red shirt.
1: Unbelievable.
4: Unbelievable.
0: Oh, unbelievable. Unbelievable. Ah,
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38: It was during a recent episode of her crime story show, Nancy Grace discussed Hayden Panettiere's death and new allegations against Brian Hickerson. That was Hayden's on-again, off-again boyfriend. After some neighbors are now speaking out, and these are pretty troubling.
39: This, as we learn, her HOA Homeowners Association had actually put up posters, notices to block her boyfriend from getting in the building. Mm-mm. Why? We also learned tonight, according to reports, that the boyfriend actually pawned Hayden's belongings before her death.
38: Like, what the what?
40: Listen, I think he got something to do with it, but it's just me.
41: When is she going to have me on her show?
40: I think she should.
41: Dude, me and Nancy Grace would do numbers.
40: Yeah, I would watch that. Yes.
41: Nancy Grace? I would just like gas her up the whole time, too. I just go, you're so right, Nancy.
40: And she would love
38: that. Tell me more.
41: Yeah. Like, Nancy, you're so right.
38: Let's explore this.
41: I love Nancy Grace. That's what my grandma doesn't listen to us. She listens to Nancy Grace.
38: So we've talked about this quite a bit, and now it's been announced that Tampa International Airport will keep its checkpoint screening operations under the federal TSA rather than switching to the private workforce and the TSA Gold. Take a listen.
42: Always knew when we opted into the program that we could opt out of the program if we felt that it wasn't a fit for us.
43: The airport says opting into the program gave it a chance to take a closer look at how it all worked.
0: and after months of review, it decided not to move forward.
42: We weren't quite satisfied that we were getting all of the answers to our questions regarding technology.
1: The Aviation Authority Board CEO Stevens, I'm so happy that they changed their decision, and hopefully it's a permanent decision.
41: What is it? Like, what is TSA Gold? What is it?
10: It's where they, instead of like having federal employees, they were going to do it a private one.
11: Oh, okay.
10: They bring
11: in
10: their own equipment. Okay. And then all of the TSA workers right now had to like go to other jobs and stuff. It was just a mess. Yeah, I don't like that. Yeah. And finally, this is wild video showing a delivery man and a Barstool employee pummeling one another after a brawl broke out inside the company's Manhattan headquarters yesterday. Barstool founder and president Dave Portnoy posted the shocking clip to social media and said that the Uber Eats delivery guy, he attacked their security guard when he was asked to leave the office.
12: Call everyone! Hey! Hey! Stop! Stop! Stop! Stop! Stop! Stop it! Stop!
41: By the way, that delivery driver will be a lawyer in Mom Donnie's New York in 2 months. Bet on it.
13: I just want to know what was ordered.
10: I know.
13: Exactly. All that drama. Yeah.
11: Well, how about the guy started freaking out and wanted to fight a girl?
13: I know. It's crazy.
11: Gia. Mm-hmm. Gia, who's like, I don't know, 25 and
13: a two, woman, regardless. 2 foot
11: nothing.
10: Like, what did the delivery guy want, a tour or something? Yeah. Like, you gotta go. You gotta go.
11: I think he,
14: Didn't the one guy get stitches, too?
10: Yeah, his face was very...
11: I thought it was funny. Dave Portnoy posted the security cam footage of inside the office as well, and all the guys that were, like, peeking and then running away, and how a lot of the girls, like Kelly Keegs, ran forward and were ready to fight.
13: See? Women don't play.
11: I'm a proud stoolie, so I love that.
14: Well, we know.
11: New York offices. Good stuff.
10: And you can get all

0: Yes.
1: Where it all started.
0: And then they didn't want to go in anymore because MILF Hunter, you know, he was causing problems too. I haven't told you about MILF Hunter yet.
2: There's a lot of bar stool, or we got to catch
1: you
2: up.
1: I'll spit you up. You got to catch me up.
0: I got some good stuff. Don't you worry.

0: All right, we're officially commercial free. Joe Show 93.3 FLZ. I'm very jealous of my fiance today as she embarks on a new journey. She's working from home on Tuesdays now.
1: Oh.
0: I want that in my life. I got to get that in my life. 800-409-9393. Do you get to work like a hybrid schedule? Do you like it? Is it fun to be able to work from home a couple days a week? 800-409-9393. You can text in at 97720. I don't care what anyone says. And listen, I love our sales department. I'm not talking trash or anything. This is just facts, and you guys tell me if I'm wrong.
1: Okay.
0: I know that they all say that they work 5 days a week in office. There's three people there on Fridays.
1: Yeah.
0: I leave the studio on Fridays. I can't see. There's no one there. So I don't care what anyone says. As far as I'm concerned, that's a hybrid schedule.
2: Yeah.
0: And I think it's good.
1: Yeah, there's nothing wrong with it.
0: Nowadays, I don't see the...

0: I think there's tremendous value to going into work.
1: Right.
0: And I think that there are jobs where you just have to come in. Mm-hmm. Nurses, doctors.
1: Every day, yeah.
0: This, what are we going to do? It's right. Like $1 million room. Did you guys know that? Did you guys know if we lit a fire in here and everything burnt down, we'd cost the company like $1 million?
1: I did not know that.
0: We do not have $1 million studio anywhere else, so obviously we would have to come in. But like our sales team, why do they have to come in? I get the benefit of them coming in and us talking and us, you know, building the relationship.
1: They don't have to be here every day.
0: Why would they have to come in every day? I think that's crazy. Mm-hmm. I think about some of our coworkers. I mean, we have coworkers that live very far away. Katie lives far away. 35 minutes. Traffic, an hour.
1: That's early. Yeah, traffic, an hour, for sure. And you have people who have kids who probably want to, you know, out of 2 days out of the week, maybe want to take their kids to school.
0: F them kids. I'm just kidding. I just wanted to say that. But, you know, I'm excited for Alyssa. I think this is good for her.
1: So you said Tuesday she works from home?
0: Yep, Tuesday she'll be working from home. And it means she can bring, you know what, Jed, that's a great point. Jed feeding me lines. That was a good line. And she can bring me lunch.
2: That's the first thing I thought of. It's really?
0: What should we have for lunch today?
2: Tell her to go through the Chipotlane.
0: She'll do that. Should we all have Chipotlane today?
1: Chipotle!
0: We have Alyssa Eats. Who needs Uber Eats when we got that? Her delivery fee is free.
2: So wait, her days are what? It would be today and then what other day she wants to pick? Or
0: no, just Tuesday.
2: Just Tuesdays. Okay.
0: What?
1: Well, because sometimes they do have like 2 days at home.
2: Well, no, because there's okay.
1: And she got to pick the day, right?
0: No.
1: Oh, I thought she did.
0: Well, you might know that.
1: I thought you said that she got to pick the day.
0: Sometimes you and Katie say something, and I just go, "Yeah."
3: Yeah, because I feel like I heard the same thing.
1: Yeah, she got to pick the day.
0: Yeah, yeah. Why would she pick Tuesday then?
1: I think Tuesday's a great day. Because then you go to work on Wednesday. It's like, oh my god, I only got two more days left.
3: Exactly.
0: Like, yeah, I'd be a Friday guy.
1: Nah, I'm not taking the Friday. Because Friday's already an easy day.
3: Yeah, and I'm getting nothing done on a Friday.
1: It's kind of like you're already mentally checked out. Some people are.
4: Hello.
0: Did you pick the day that you get to work from home?
4: Yes, I had to pick.
0: Ah, yes, of course.
4: Tuesday, Wednesday, or Thursday.
1: Yes. So why Tuesday?
4: Thursday was taken immediately, so I have worked from home the past couple of Tuesdays. Honestly, if I'm being honest, I just want to go to Pilates class on Tuesday mornings.
1: Nothing wrong with that.
4: Why I picked it, my favorite instructor like teaches the class Tuesday mornings at 6 a.m. So I was like, oh, perfect. I can do this. And also I like to go in one day on Monday and then I can just kind of take a break in the week. And then it's only 4 short days.
1: Yeah.
4: Or 3 short days.
3: Yeah. Sean usually has Tuesdays off. So
1: nice.
4: Oh my God. Look at us.
3: Yeah, I know.
4: Twins.
0: Will you and Sean be playing Fortnite?
4: No, because I actually do have to work. I have to work. I clock in at 7:30, so I'm going to get Starbucks, work, and no Fortnite, no video games, none of that.
0: Are you able to do food delivery to the stations on Tuesdays?
4: Alyssa Eats, I heard that.
1: Oh, I told you she did.
0: You didn't
4: say yes or no.
0: My delivery
4: fee is not free.
1: That's what I'm talking about.
0: What is it?
4: I charge.
0: Is it... $7.16. I'm not going to say anything.
4: Lunch. I charge lunch.
1: There you go.
0: Mm-hmm. All right.
1: F4BG.
0: Do you think if I get home early on these Tuesdays, maybe we would, have a little bit of fun?
1: And it's Taco Tuesday.
3: Ooh.
1: Yeah. That's a great day to have off. Tacos and Tequila Tuesday.
0: But do you think like maybe we could get home and have some fun?
2: Yeah, you can build Legos.
0: Yeah, you do that. Maybe turn off, turn the out of office on for like 10 minutes. Got to take a personal call. I mean, you don't even need 10 minutes. Take a personal call.
4: This is my first day working from home at this company for 3.5 years. Do not ruin this.
1: Right.
3: For real.
0: Fair enough.
5: You're also going to change it to Wednesday. And we don't need that.
0: Yes. Love you.
4: I love you.
0: Be nice to work from home.
2: It would be.
0: Julia, you get to work from home for 3 days a week. 3 days a week?
1: Nice.
6: Yes, I do.
0: That's pretty nice. Do you get a lot of stuff done, you feel like?
6: Typically, I feel like I get more done at home than I do in the office.
0: And why is that? Like less distractions?
6: Less distractions, less chit-chat with my coworkers.
0: Do you miss the camaraderie and like hanging out with your friends, or do you just think of them as coworkers and you don't want to be around them?
6: I'm fairly new, like 6 months-ish, so okay. I don't know them all that well. But the conversations we do have are nice. But it is nice to work at home and have my own environment and not have to get all fancy.
0: What is the best part about working from home? Is it being able to wear pajamas and, I don't know?
6: Honestly, yeah, keep wearing pajamas, being able to watch what I want to watch on TV while I work.
3: Can throw on a load of laundry.
1: Yeah.
6: Mm-hmm. Get stuff done around the house as well.
3: Make lunch in your own kitchen. It's nice. It's nice.
0: All we got to do is we got to make it real big and then buy our own studio. Oh, and then we'll work from the compound.
2: Yes. We're going to have a 10,000 square foot fantasy factory junior.
0: Shout out to Rob Dyrdek.
2: Yeah, shout out to Rob Dyrdek.
0: Yes, that's exactly right. Well, this is a moment that I would like to... You know what I'm doing? I'm fighting for the right.
1: Okay.
0: I'm sticking up for our sales team. I want them to hear this. Do they listen to the show? I don't know. But
1: They're listening now.
2: The few, the proud.
0: I want them to hear it, and I want them to go, you know what? They get us.
1: They get us.
0: They're fighting for our right. They care about our mental health. It's good for their mental health.
2: It is.
0: Yeah. They should get more than just Fridays for work from home.
1: Yeah.
0: Because you can't tell me otherwise that they don't work from home for Fridays.
1: Give them Tuesday and Friday.
0: Where are they? Yeah. Where do they go?
3: Sales calls.
1: Yeah.
0: Oh, that makes sense.
3: Yeah.
0: A lot of sales calls on Fridays.
2: Mm-hmm. Yeah.
1: That's going to go down.
0: Because I know a lot of clients want to meet on a Friday. Yeah. I'm just kidding. We're messing around. But I'm not kidding about them working. I am going to fight for their right. It's me.
2: Hey, it's me.
0: They're going to vote for me. It's me.

0: Let me just deep dive this really quick.
1: All right. Joe shows live on 93.3 FLZ. And the fashion trend that you, well, we did a little bit of gym fashion earlier in the show. You guys tell me what you want to talk about before War of the Roses, because we got to get into roses pretty quick. Do you want to talk about scams? Scams going on in Tampa Bay? We'll get to all of these. Scams in Tampa Bay? Do you want to talk about a fashion trend that Katie wants to tell everyone don't do it, and it is, quote, effing gross? Which one?
2: I like scams, I also kind of want to hear what Katie Summers has to say about fashion.
1: You pick, Ashley.
3: Fashion.
1: All right.
3: Because Joe used to have a passion for fashion.
1: Oh. Ashley, I never said that. Someone changed it to say that, and then I got made fun of.
3: That was before ChatGPT. That was before ChatGPT.
1: That didn't even sound like me. Why would I ever say? I've never once ever said that I have a passion for anything.
3: Wow.
1: And I wouldn't rhyme about it too. I never rhyme.
2: In other words, that's effing gross, Case.
1: I never said that. Moving on. What's effing gross? Katie says it's effing gross.
3: So it's a new shoe that's trending from Christian Louboutin, and it's a part of their fall 2026 line, and it has lettuce on it. I actually have like a little bit of a news clip about it.
1: Lettuce?
3: Luby lettuce.
4: Let us pray.
1: Where you got the
3: where it says Luby lettuce.
5: Luby lettuce. You don't see it? Come on.
6: 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But many online and are connecting the fancy footwear to the recent Cyclospora outbreak that's been tied to lettuce. Some are even joking they're the only safe lettuce option to buy.
3: What? Like, those loafers are just dumb. It looks like you have toilet paper on the bottom of your feet. And guess how much they are? Almost $1,800.
1: People aren't talking about him enough. Will Smith's son, Jaden Smith, has got to be one of the most bizarre people in the history of ever. He made him.
3: He did?
1: Yeah, he's the head designer for Louboutin, I believe.
2: I did not know that.
1: I know that because I have a passion for fashion.
3: Yeah, you do. Yeah, you do.
1: Yeah, no, I'm almost positive.
3: That
1: must
3: be like Jaden, a celeb cameo
1: Jaden
3: designer.
1: Smith made a new shoe. How much do you guys think it costs?
3: She just said $1,800.
1: All right, I'm good. Shut up. Well, because with tax, they're $2,000, so.
3: Also, have you seen the Chanel naked shoe?
5: No.
3: These are crazy. Let me see.
5: Chanel naked shoe? What you got for it?
1: It's 800 409 93 93.
5: People just bored now. Come on now.
3: It looks like a COVID mask on their foot,
2: no,
3: but just the
2: way.
3: Heel.
5: That's so 800 409 93 93.
1: Is there anything that people are rocking right now? And Jed, you can bring it up again if you want. You didn't like what gym trend?
2: Oh, I don't like guys wearing the biker shorts to the gym where it's like hugging the whole twig and berries and everything's popping out. I think it's kind of disgusting. Yeah, actually.
5: I have a trend that I want to bring back, and I don't want you guys to judge me.
3: Tell me.
5: Overalls.
3: Yes!
5: With the one strap.
3: I would do that.
5: Yeah! Okay, I'm going to get some overalls today.
2: Yeah, we'll go to Tractor Supply Warehouse or whatever.
3: I support
2: some.
3: This.
1: That's the Chance the Rapper. Because he wears a lot of overalls.
5: I love overalls.
1: I don't know. I could get down with this whole lettuce thing.
5: No,
1: we can make our own.
2: Ashley, yeah, what was the shoe that you were showing Joe yesterday?
5: Birkenstock.
2: The clear Air Force Ones.
5: Oh, yeah, the clear Air Force Ones.
2: Was that a real thing?
5: That was a real thing. I went to school. People were having to see their colorful socks. Some people wouldn't wear socks, so their shoes are all sweaty. Their feet are all sweaty.
3: That's the one thing with those see-through shoes. It's like the condensation,
5: yes.
3: So it's like all fogged up.
5: God,
3: and
5: I'm
3: like,
5: going to throw up just thinking about how much their feet stink.
1: Luke the Garbage Man's on the line. What's up, Luke?
7: Hello?
1: Has anyone ever thrown away their shoes and they have a little bit of lettuce on them so they look like the new Louboutin shoe?
7: No, I never seen that yet, but I'm hoping, I'm looking through my camera to make sure if I see one or two. Hey, listen, I'm thinking of opening a new gym and it's going to say nuts and butts. How's that?
1: I know Jed would go.
5: I say Jed be there.
2: Dress code?
1: I think
7: that's what I figured. I'll finally get to meet Jed.
1: I think it's pretty interesting that Jed has such an issue with these guys wearing spandex pants when he jump ropes in gray sweatpants.
2: I don't anymore. Hey, and let me tell you this, please. Luke, there's children at the gym.
7: When I'm on this truck, there's bikers like 6-7 in a row. I mean, they're right up each other's tires, and all they got is them tight, tight outfits on. Oh, my God. I don't know how they do it.
0: That's true.
7: I said, if one lady poop, forget about it. They'll all smell it.
1: Yeah, I would not ride behind me.
5: Yeah, no.
1: I certainly would not. Luke.
7: Right, listen, I love you. I love you guys so much, man. You guys have a nice day.
1: Love you more. It's great to hear from you. We love Luke. We love Luke. 800-409-9393. You don't understand why people are wearing it. There is a new shoe from Louboutin. I'm telling you, it's all from... Do you see that he paints his face red as well?
5: Yeah.
1: Yeah, Jaden Smith is a total
5: tapping
1: weirdo.
5: Into his artistic side.
0: Yes.
1: You can't trust the super rich kids.
5: Low-key, you can't.
1: Hey, Michelle.
4: Yes. Good morning, guys.
1: Good morning. You want to bring back what?
4: Leg warmers.
5: Oh, those are cute. Yeah, leg warmers are really cute.
1: I don't know. Let me Google.
4: Yes, yes. Pull them over your boots. Pull them over your jeans.
5: Yeah.
1: They look like soccer socks.
5: They're really thick.
4: Great fashion statement.
1: Mm-hmm.
4: Leg warmers.
1: And would they keep your legs 80s. Actually warm? Like, what was the purpose of wearing
5: it? Yeah, what were the purpose?
4: It kept your legs warm. Oh, okay. Kept your legs warm.
1: Fair enough.
4: Yeah.
0: Very cozy, though.
1: Yeah. Makes sense.
5: We'll take that.
0: Extra scrunchy kind.
1: Uh-huh.
4: Yes, colorful, scrunchy. Yep, 1980s.
1: They sell them at Dick's Sporting Goods. $38.
5: Yeah. There you go.
1: That's a lot for like
5: $38.
1: $38 for a non-complete sock.
5: No. How many come with it? Do you get at least 12?
1: You get, I don't know, probably one pair.
5: Oh God, that's not worth it.
1: Yeah, look at that.
5: Absolutely not.
1: Michelle, love you so much. Last one. Who's this?
8: Oh, my goodness. I cannot believe I'm on the air. This is James.
5: What up, James? Tech.
1: What up, James?
8: How y'all doing this morning?
1: James, what's up with these lettuce shoes? You going to buy a pair?
8: No, it's ridiculous. It's almost, I love Kanye, don't get me wrong, but it's almost like the Kanye shoes that came out. I can't wear them neither.
5: Why not?
1: Some of them look crazy.
8: They don't look good.
5: Okay. Yes.
8: They don't look good. But I will say I'd like to bring back the Sacconis. Those were some bad shoes.
5: Yes, I love Sacconis. God. Had in every color.
0: When I worked at Foot Locker, pink, blue, yellow, gold.
5: I want to bring back
8: K-Swiss. First time caller, by the way.
1: First time caller.
2: Oh! A
5: lot of first time callers. I love that.
1: Founded by Trump again.
2: Uh-oh, James.
1: Sacconis? Can someone tell me what that is? Because right now, Sacconis is an ancient tribe in Greek mythology.
2: It's like sauce.
5: C-O-N-Y.
1: You know what they are, Jed?
2: No, I just know how to spell them.
5: These are the ones I used to have. I used to have those.
0: Oh, yes!
1: They look like Brooks.
2: I missed the...
8: Hey, Jed, I'm the one that texted the other day about the fire station. You guys are doing the drive around.
5: Oh, I remember you.
2: Right on.
1: Yeah. We got to make it over to you next time. What do you think?
8: That'd be awesome. I mean, my boss is the fireman. I'm an irrigation technician, but I work for
1: him. I want to hang out with you.
5: Can I slide down the pole?
8: That would be pretty fun.
1: We're going to take that as a yes. Hey, we'll talk to you later. Thank you so much for calling in and calling more often. We obviously we're mentioning the RV show, the Joe Show Road Show, which shout out to Camping World of Dover. If you're looking to get a camper and all that stuff, go in there and tell them we sent you. They'll give you a nice little deal and whatnot. But we'll be doing that again. War of the Roses, we'll play one song and we'll get into it. Running a little bit of late.
5: Unbelievable.
1: We are going to... A little bit of late. We're going to be at Wright's Gourmet
5: House.
1: Mm-hmm. I always want to say restaurant or shop. but Wright's Gourmet House, you already know what it is. If you don't, let me fill you in. It is, without a doubt, the most historic and known and delicious deli that is in Tampa Bay. I know we have a lot of like transplants from the East Coast and whatnot. You definitely know your delis. I'm telling you right now. Oh, It will remind you of home. So good. We're going to be hanging out there 6 to 10, just doing the show live. Nothing like crazy about it. This isn't like the old days when we would go, hey, join us at, you know, so-and-so. First, 25 people get a $2 gift card. Yeah, just come with us. If you can't, no worries. Keep listening to the show as normal. If you can, we're just going to be hanging out, and I'm most excited to eat the food.
5: Yeah.
1: Oh, and by the way, the manager's pretty hot. And Katie's sleeping with him.
2: Oh, remember, if it's not rights, it's wrong.
1: Uh-huh. Katie's hooking up with one of the workers, so...
2: naughty, naughty summer.
1: Yeah, it is. She's having fun.

0: FLZ.
1: War of the Roses on The Joe Show.
2: Delaney, with with the way your relationship started, the whole, you know, are we exclusive, are we not? You believe he told you that you guys were. You end up finding out that he was talking to a couple other girls. Do you, in a way, think that that potentially has been the reason why you've kind of carried on these trust issues with him?
3: 100%.
2: Okay. So you guys end up, you know, dating what you'd believe is exclusive for a couple of months. You then find out he, like I said, had a couple other women in his life, and there's one name that is key to this, and we'll get to him sleep talking, but there was a woman by the name of Cassie who you think was a part of the couple women, because he was talking to a couple that he was, you know, hooking up with while he was with you.
3: Yes, I firmly believe this.
2: Okay. So, fast forward, you guys have been together for a couple of years now. It seems like everything has been good until he started to sleep talk fairly recently, and he's been saying the name Cassie a lot.
3: That's correct.
2: Did you ever bring up to him that, you know, hey, you're sleep talking and you know, I think that you're cheating on me again?
3: I did, and he has no idea what I'm talking about.
2: Delaney, I don't have any other... Do you ladies have any questions? I did, you know.
4: I mean, it's pretty straight to the point, in my opinion.
2: Delaney, I'm going to ask that you mute your phone right now, and we're just going to give Mark a call, okay?
3: Okay.
2: All right. Okay. We have called Mark. Let's see if he picks up. And, you know, fingers crossed he sends some flowers to Delaney and not Cassie.
5: Hello?
4: Hi, is this Mark?
5: Who is this?
4: Is this Mark? My name is Kayla. I'm calling from Beautiful Blossoms, a new flower store in St. Pete. Am I speaking with Mark?
5: How did you get my number?
4: Well, first I need to make sure that I'm actually speaking with Mark. Are you Mark?
5: I did say my number. This is Mark.
4: Oh, hi Mark. So I'm Kayla, like I said earlier. My name's Kayla, calling from Beautiful Blossoms. If you had a moment for just a quick survey, I would love to offer you a dozen long stem red roses for free. It's just a 2-question survey. Be real quick. Can you help us out?
5: Again, how did you get my number?
4: We receive your number through a contact when you do some online shopping, and now we're just trying to get our name out there to get more business. So if you could just take a 2-question survey to help us out, we would really appreciate it.
5: Are you guys, do you guys have a website?
4: Yeah, we have a website.
5: Check out?
4: We do, and I can give you that information as soon as we get through this survey. Can you help us out?
5: Yeah, okay.
4: I do need to let you know this call is being recorded for quality and training purposes. Are you okay with that?
5: Okay.
4: Have you purchased flowers in the last 6 months?
5: No.
4: Okay. Do you plan on purchasing flowers in the next 6 months?
5: Yes.
4: Okay. Those were the 2 survey questions I need. Now I'm going to need a first and last name of who you want to send these roses to that we're going to ship out.
5: Are you going to send me the website or give me the website or?
4: Yeah. Well, I need the first and last name of who you want to ship these roses to.
5: Okay. Is my name going to be on it, or like, what's the situation there?
4: We can put your name on it so she knows it's from you.
5: I don't want you to put my name on it.
4: Okay. Well, can you first give me the first and last name of who you want to send them to? And then we can get to the note.
5: Sure. Cassie.
4: Okay. Cassie. And you said you don't want Cassie to know these are from you, but would you like to say something in the note so she knows these are actually from you without putting your name?
5: Sure.
4: What would you like to say in the note?
5: Just a second. I'm sorry you lost Benji.
4: Okay. And thank you for helping us out. Now I'm going to transfer you over to shipping and handling. They will gather all the information that's needed, okay?
2: Mm. Hi, is this Mark?
5: Yeah, who's this?
2: Hi, Mark. My name is Joe. I'm going to handle the shipping and handling real quick. Before I do that, I want to say thank you so much for taking the time to complete the survey. It looks as though a Cassie is going to be receiving these flowers.
5: Yeah.
2: Okay, beautiful, beautiful. And I see a note to not have your name on it.
5: No, you don't have to put my name on it.
2: Okay, these flowers are valued at over $400. Are you sure you don't want to take credit for it? Or, you know, is this like a girlfriend so she'll know, you know, that you're sending it to her?
5: She'll know. If you guys have the note, she'll know.
2: Okay. I see the note, and I'm so sorry to, is this a, I don't want to get into your business too much, and I guess I should just explain. So we're sending romantic roses. Is this for a loss that someone went through? I just would feel bad if this is, I mean, it's a very romantic package. I'd hate for someone going through a loss think that, you know, you're trying to, you know, take advantage of a sad situation.
5: I'm not trying to take advantage of a sad situation necessarily. I'm trying to offer some support. But
2: okay.
5: Does that matter?
2: No, I want to make... We've had an issue where we give away these flowers, and then it's like, hey, you know, send them to my mom, and then, you know, it's a little awkward. So you're okay with us sending Cassie very romantic flowers?
5: I don't know how flowers could be, like, very romantic, but yeah,
2: I just,
5: go ahead.
2: You're okay with that. Okay, is she a girlfriend?
5: No.
2: No. Just a hookup?
5: Are you gonna send them?
2: Mm-hmm.
5: Cool.
2: Yeah.
5: What else do you need from me? Are we good?
2: Well, I think you and I are good. There is someone, though, who probably isn't, and, Mark, this is when I let you know that we're actually on the phone with Delaney as well. But what I would assume you'd consider her as your girlfriend.
5: Are you kidding me?
2: We're a radio station, Mark, and Delaney had us call you because she thinks that you're cheating on her.
5: Great.
2: Delaney, do you want to say anything?
3: Yeah, you told me you didn't know who the f*** Cassie was and that I didn't know what I was talking about?
5: No, I told you I didn't know what you were talking about. I'd never told you I didn't know who Cassie was. I said I didn't know who you were talking about.
3: You realize how stupid you are right now? You hear yourself?
5: I mean, I'm
3: Why the
5: stupid.
3: F*** are you laughing?
5: You're bringing this to a f***ing radio station, Delaney. What the f***?
3: You know why we're here? Because you're a f***ing idiot. You can't even explain to me things in person. You're telling me I don't know what the f*** I'm talking
5: what
3: about?
5: I say in my sleep.
3: Who the f*** is Kathy? You're sending her like $1,000 worth of flowers for a stupid dog that died?
5: Her cat, but...
2: Well,
5: does it matter?
2: Mark, if you don't mind, Delaney, I'm going to slide in. Mark, with everything that's happened in your guys' past, and Delaney filled us in on a lot, have you been talking to Cassie this whole entire time?
5: No.
2: Because you were hooking up with her before. So...
5: We were seeing each other before, yeah.
2: So you don't think it's weird to send someone flowers as someone you were seeing before that won't send mixed messages?
5: Because their cat died?
2: Yeah.
5: I mean, I'm not trying to send any mixed messages here. I don't know what the f*** you're doing on the radio.
2: Well, your girlfriend got in contact with us because she's afraid that you're hooking up with someone else, and you are, so that's why...
5: I never said I was, so I don't know what you're talking about.
3: Well, is this what you're doing? Just stop going around the booth. Like, is it what you're doing? Just tell me, did you have sex with her?
4: Just be honest.
5: In my life, yes, I've had sex with her.
2: In the last 4 years?
3: In the past several months, did you have sex with her?
5: I don't know, Delaney. Did I have sex with her? I don't know.
3: In the past 6 months, did you have sex with her? It's an easy yes or no question.
4: Just answer it.
5: I'm not talking about this on the radio.
2: Well, then I think that that's the answer that we need to hear, Mark. We're good.
5: Great. You guys have a great day.
2: Yeah. Here, Delaney, I'm going to talk to you off the air, okay? I could be-

0: If you missed War of the Roses, it's up on our free iHeartRadio app. You can go back and listen there. We're live on 93.3 FLZ. And is War of the Roses a scam? I suppose if you're the person that got caught cheating, you would definitely consider it to be a scam. And maybe if you're the one that, you know, needed to catch your significant other cheating, maybe you would as well. Maybe you listening right now would consider it as well. It's like a positive scam. All right, Jed just said good caller on five. Hold on, I got something I want to talk about, but let's talk to Lee real quick, because Lee, you are
1: good morning,
0: on,
1: Joe.
0: Good morning. You're on Mark's side, which real quick, Lee, just because people turn on the radios at random times. So let me fill everyone in, and you tell me if I'm wrong on this. So War of the Roses, obviously, if you're concerned that your significant other's cheating, we'll call, we'll offer them flowers and see who they send the flowers to. He has been saying a woman's name while he's sleeping often, a lot. His girlfriend's like, what are you doing? He goes, I'm not doing anything. We call him, offer him flowers. He sends the woman whose name he's been saying while he's sleeping, he sends her flowers. Now, he in the note mentions a dead cat. That cat is what he says the reason why he sent the flowers. He says, I didn't send these flowers to be romantic or anything. I sent these flowers because their animal died and I wanted to help him out. Lee, go ahead.
1: Yeah, I don't think sending someone flowers for their cat dying admits that you're guilty. He made it clear that it wasn't romantic. He never said anything that he was sleeping with her. And this is coming from someone who my marriage was ended because of someone cheating. So I'm when it comes to topics of cheating, I'm usually with the person that's being cheated on. But in this instance, I didn't get the vibe that he was, okay, so he has a friend, Cassie's a friend. Is his girlfriend saying he can't have girls that are friends?
2: No, but would it
0: bother you, though, if you were with someone who, you know, they dated and would hook up, and then next thing you know, they're saying their name while they sleep? Would that bother you?
1: No, because I had my, a girl I was dating, was really good friends with her ex-boyfriend, and his dog actually died, and she commissioned a painting of the dog to send to him. It didn't bother me whatsoever.
2: But you didn't answer the question of if she's in bed and she's sleeping and she's saying his name, her ex's name, that wouldn't bother
1: so?
2: You?
1: Does that admission of guilt?
0: But let me ask you a question, because you said you were cheated on. It wasn't the girl who got the dog commissioned, right?
1: No, it was not.
0: Okay. I mean, listen, if that's what you think, that's what you think. I disagree with it, but that's okay.
2: Yeah, I don't want to buy land next to me saying anybody else's name. Yeah. Maybe I'm into
1: it. It's all Freudian. Dreams. Yeah. Dreams are Freudian. I mean, anything in your dreams are very Freudian. Your dreams are based off what things happen. If you're talking to a friend and then all of a sudden you have a dream that night about that friend, that's just because you interacted with them.
3: Okay. I get what you're saying, but I think it doesn't excuse him withholding information from his girlfriend and then also kind of gaslighting her, too.
1: I agree with you 100% there, but again, that's not an admission of guilt.
0: 800-409-9393.
1: All right, I love you guys.
0: Wait, Lee, I'm sorry.
1: I'm still here.
0: Stay on, because I want you to talk to people if they disagree with you and also if they agree with you. Unless you got to go. You got to go?
1: No, I don't. I just got off work. I'm good.
0: Yeah, hang out with us right now, Lee. 800-409-9393 as we recap War of the Roses. Do you think that, you know, we caught him cheating, or is there potential that, you know, we've got this all wrong? Dylan, what do you think?
4: You see, I think that, you know, it's not the worst thing in the world to send somebody flowers if their animal dies. The only issue is that the guy couldn't answer straight whether he had slept with her in the past 6 months or not. It wasn't a no, it wasn't a of course not. It was a, I don't know, have I? Like, you kind of just seem guilty at the beginning. Like, as soon as you get caught, you're like, oh, you know, you're putting our business on blast or whatever. But if you really were innocent, I don't think that it would be that big of a deal.
2: The reaction would have been completely different.
3: Yeah.
1: No, it's exactly. Why? It's not anyone's business. I would have reacted the same way if I was innocent. You're bringing me on blast on radio. Why? Like, what do you think? Am I cheating or not? That's you're being a child by bringing this into everyone's light.
0: Yeah.
4: And honestly, he's being a child by acting so strongly about it happening. Like, he could just say, "Hey, you know, I'd like to talk with you about this." You know, mm-hmm. not on a radio station, but instead he gets all defensive and starts getting loud and stuff.
0: Yeah.
2: No accountability.
0: Yeah. Maybe it's just because we do this and this is just what I don't know. If I sent flowers to another woman,
2: red roses to be exact.
0: Now I think that I could send flowers. Well, and that's the thing. If it was romantic. Red roses, I think even then, like, if I sent it to Katie, Sean would be like, what the hell?
2: Yeah,
0: red right. roses.
2: Now, if you send some, like, I don't know, some lilies or anything yeah. like that, it'd be fine.
0: Well, when your dad passed away, Katie, mm-hmm. Alyssa and I sent you flowers. Mm-hmm. And obviously, I sent them, so I know exactly. What did we send you?
3: Oh, they were beautiful. They were wildflowers.
0: They were See? Wildflowers. Mm-hmm. It was all Alyssa's mm-hmm. thinking. But they weren't roses, right? Like, roses right. would be a little bit
2: yeah.
0: interesting.
2: Yeah.
0: That's why I always try to say it a billion times when we talk to them, because I feel like when we first started this, there'd be a lot of conversation of, well, they sent flowers and da da da da da da. Like, how did they know? I always try to say these are romantic flowers.
2: Yes.
1: Yeah.
2: Don't get
1: yeah.
2: confused.
0: But. You know, I let's.
2: Some people don't care. They still send them yeah. to someone that's not their significant other.
0: Dylan, thank you. Lee, stay on. Let's get another one. This is Kayla. Kayla's listening in Alabama on the iHeartRadio app. What do you think?
5: I think he's deflecting because he is guilty. You did say they were romantic flowers, and it's okay to give somebody flowers for their animal dying or commission a painting. I get that. But he was gaslighting her the entire time and deflecting and rude as hell with Ashley.
2: Wasn't he?
5: So, and Ashley, I love that you used Kayla as your name in it. So.
0: Kayla. Good points. We love you. I love that you listen to us in Alabama. And believe it yes. or not, we've got someone who is British, but they're listening in Northport. So they're listening on the radio. Hey, Ryan.
6: Hey, yeah, lads.
0: Ryan, what do you think?
6: I do not think he was cheating.
0: You agree with Lee?
6: I do, yes. I agree with Leah.
1: Yes, my fellow North Porter. We don't believe.
2: Oh, my God.
0: What are you guys
2: doing? Going out in North Port.
0: Yeah, you guys right. hiding something right. in North Port. Is there something that we yeah. need to know about?
1: This is where we keep the roses.
6: Stays in North Port. You know what I mean?
1: There yeah. we go.
0: And what, Ryan, right. it wouldn't bother you? Like, Ryan, are you in a relationship?
6: I am, yes.
0: Would it bother you if your significant other was, like, I don't know, sending flowers to an ex or, you know, getting an ex gift?
7: Yes, especially if he had a good name.
0: What?
6: Well, if it's for a dog dying or a cat dying, then I'm going to be a little iffy, but I'm not going to, you know, I'm not going to raise the alarm bells instantly.
0: Dude, if Alyssa's maintaining a relationship with an ex,
2: mm-hmm.
0: I'm going to jump. I'm gonna mentally jump. I'm going nuts.
2: She's like, we're just besties. Whoa, whoa, whoa.
0: Yeah, besties. I'm gonna stop you there.
2: Yeah.
0: If I told Alyssa,
2: it didn't work out. We're just best friends now.
0: Damn. Lee and Ryan, thank you both so much. We love you guys, and I appreciate you guys
1: Good
0: having
1: morning.
0: Differing opinions because it's important that we have that, and it helps with the conversation and whatnot. If you missed War of the Roses, if you really want to figure out, you know, is he cheating, please go back and listen to the podcast and tell us what you think. And by the way, since I'm saying please, let me add please subscribe or follow, do whatever for the podcast. It's kind of like when we do the Joe Show Road Show or when we go to, like, you know, any theme park or anything. You know, we want you guys to support these businesses and support our show because then we get to do cooler things. So it helps with our advertisers and whatnot if you follow or subscribe to the podcast. Don't ever say I'm not honest. I'm going to be transparent. You can ask why we do certain things, and I'll tell you straight up why. Katie, what's coming up with the news?
3: So we have an update on Bravo star Kim Zolciak Bierman's 15-year-old son and assault charges against him. He was arrested. And Target issued an official statement apologizing for a very expensive Halloween costume. That was crazy.
0: We got it. We got it.
3: Target tripping.
0: Oh, yeah. When I saw that tweet, I go, really? Is it that bad of a costume?
3: It's worse.
0: Are we really freaking out over a costume? Whoa!
8: It's that bad?
3: It's really bad.
0: You have not seen it?
8: No.
3: Your jaw's going to be on the ground.
0: Don't look at it
8: yet. I'm going to go pee and we'll look at it.
3: Oh, okay.
0: No, look at it in here when we're on the air, okay? Please.

0: Officially commenced the Joe Show Roadshow, kicked it off last week in the Camping World of Dover RV. We'll be doing that broadcast again once we get back home from a very, very busy schedule of broadcast. Every Friday, taking over the cities, all of Tampa Bay, all of Florida, to be honest with you. On Friday, this Friday, we're going to be at Wright's Gourmet House, one of the best delis around, the best deli in Florida. We're going to be broadcasting live. It's right off of Dale Mabry. You can get the address online. We're just going to sit in a booth and do the show. That's it. So you can join us. Great food, all of that. Friday after that, I'm going to be at a funeral. I'll talk about that in a little bit. And then after that, we're going to be broadcasting live from Walt Disney World. Actually, starting next week, we're kicking off annual passes to win for Walt Disney World. After that, we'll be on the Joe Show Cruise. Cabin's still on sale and very, very affordable. They basically gave us an allotted amount of cruise cabins. We sold those. And then Margaritaville kind of waited until the end. And they went, all right, we have these cabins for sure. We'll discount them even more. And if anyone wants them, they can get them. So get on that. You could text CRUISE to 97720. After that, because like I said, we've got a lot, we're going to be doing something with Busch Gardens that has never been done before. I cannot say exactly what it is yet, but I will say this. Remember the Joe Show Dream Stream for my birthday? Remember when the Rays threw me a birthday party? Busch Gardens is going to do it. And it's going to be the same way it happened last time. Dream Stream. Dream Stream. Part 2. And then after that, we've got Universal Halloween Horror Nights. There's a lot on the way with the show. A lot on the way.
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3: Yesterday, 15-year-old Croy KJ Bierman Jr. was arrested on felony charges of aggravated assault and aggravated battery stemming from an alleged incident at a fitness center in April. This happened in Georgia. So KJ is the son of Bravo reality star Kim Zolciak Bierman and former NFL player Croy Bierman. This is content creator Up and Adam with more on this story.
4: As of right now, what we do know is this happened at a fitness facility. We know that both charges are serious, especially in the state of Georgia. If these charges happen, if you get charged with them between the ages of 13 and 18, you can be charged as an adult since they're two separate charges. Each one holds a sentence up to 25 years or life. But his attorney did come forward and say he did pass a polygraph. There was no male DNA evidence. And this girl has been accused allegedly of giving misinformation two other times, is what they're saying, on two other guys. They're claiming proved to be not accurate.
0: I've always said,
5: sticky situation.
6: I was right.
0: If the no. Well, I mean, I am right 99.9% of the time. One, don't victim blame. But also, if someone lies about it, I think they should be charged.
5: I think, yeah, the time that the person was going to get.
0: Thank
5: agreed.
0: You. Mm-hmm. Wow. Shout out to Patrick Kane.
5: I do. Because that you can really ruin someone's life by just going up in 100%. Line. And as a woman, sometimes they do take our,
0: look up
5: know.
0: The look up the Patrick Kane
6: and it
0: case.
6: Discredits all the other people who actually have been through
5: it
6: that.
5: Does.
0: And it took away Patrick Kane's cover athlete for NHL.
3: Well, and KJ, he has to stay in a juvenile detention place, I guess, facility until the actual trial in September. So that's going to be like a month of him sitting in this. So I don't know. We'll keep you posted on this story. Mm-hmm. So this story just made me laugh because Doja Cat, she's trending after she gave country pop singer Ella Langley the Mariah Carey I Don't Know Her treatment. And this was on a recent episode of a podcast.
5: No.
3: Listen.
7: Are you more of a Darth or an Ella?
8: There's another Vader. Elevate.
7: You think I was talking about Ella Langley? Are you an Ella's fella?
8: I don't know what that is.
5: She's like, what's an Ella Langley? She's so shady, but I do like Doja Cat.
0: Shout out to Caleb Presley, by the way. He does the best Sunday conversations. Mm-hmm. Hilarious. Former Barstool employee.
5: I knew it. It all comes back to Barstool.
6: It does.
0: Dave Portnoy found him because he was on the sidelines of North Carolina football games and he was being funny. But can I be completely honest with you?
5: Mm-hmm.
0: and this isn't throwing shade at anyone, I had no idea who Ella Langley was either.
6: Until
3: no, you do, because we've looked up pictures of her.
0: She's no, I know who she is now, but before all that, why would Doja Cat have to know who she is?
3: Well, I mean, this is something that happened on Sunday. It was the episode aired on Sunday.
6: Yeah, she's done podcasts with Theo Vaughn and a lot of other people.
0: Oh, yeah, so he did anyone. I had no idea who Ella Langley was either.
6: Until
3: no, you do, because we've looked up pictures of her. She's
0: no, I know who she is now, but before all that, why would Doja Cat have to know who she is?
3: Well, I mean, this is something that happened on Sunday. It was the episode aired on Sunday.
6: Yeah, she's done podcasts with Theo Vaughn and a lot of other people.
0: Oh, yeah, so Doja Cat definitely is a Theo Vaughn listener.
6: Well, no, I know. She's rich millions of people.

0: do that right now.
1: We'll come up with a lineup for you.
2: No, seriously.
1: I tell you, you're going to know who she is. Yeah.
2: If you played a song that was hers.
1: Okay, that's pushing it.
2: What?
1: Playing a song. I don't know it.
2: Exactly.
1: But her looks, yeah.
2: Like,
1: yeah.
2: Choosing Tex. She's from Tex. I know that song.
1: Yeah, that's her.
2: But
3: there's
2: I
3: another song that's trending on TikTok right now.
2: That's her?
3: You know who she is without knowing who
1: she is. Oh, she bad.
3: Isn't she pretty?
1: Yeah, I like her hair.
3: I know, me too.
1: She's saying you're like you.
3: I want to cut bangs again.
2: Do you, do you know who Baby Keem is?
1: Mm-mm.
2: Yeah, well, he's got more hits than LL England. How do you not know him?
1: Anyways.
4: Spicy.
3: Finally, Target has removed a Halloween costume after a ton of online criticism.
4: Bro.
3: They also issued an apology yesterday. This is E! News with the story.
5: Target writes in a statement posted to X August 24th, an apology from us. We pulled an offensive Halloween costume that should never have been part of our assortment. As a company, we got this wrong, and we are deeply sorry. The corporation says that the bodysuit...
1: That's why you gotta put black people in these rooms.
2: Hold on 1 second, dude. You gotta...
0: Is it like
2: go
0: really
2: ahead and
0: racist?
2: Look it up right now. Okay. When I saw...
1: You should have had a black person in the room before you decided to put that out.
2: When I saw the tweet, I'm like, is this a real tweet? So I click on the tweet. I notice that the comments are off. They turned the comments off. So I went, okay, maybe this is it. Mm-hmm. But we get offended by everything and everyone gets mad about certain things. And it's like, okay, like, is this costume actually that bad? And then I looked up the costume.
3: I mean, everything from the costume to the child model to the pose.
1: Like, come on, man. You knew what you were doing.
2: It couldn't be worse. It is comically, it's like literally is like a sketch on a
0: Dave
2: like
0: Chappelle show.
1: You can't, it's like it punks. Like, what? Where's Ashton Kutcher?
2: Like someone wants their kid to be a child model and a star, and then they take him in and they finally get the big role with Target, and then they sit down and that's what they're dressed as.
1: No, seriously, it's
2: that's
1: like
2: a good sketch.
1: Yeah, that is.
2: That's a good sketch. Yeah. We got to write a show.
1: I don't like that.
2: Did you look it up?
0: Yeah, it's kind of scary.
2: Kind of.
1: It's terrible.
3: Well, for anyone who hasn't seen it, the audio clip will explain more on it.
5: Target writes in a statement posted to X August 24th, an apology from us. We pulled an offensive Halloween costume that should never have been part of our assortment. As a company, we got this wrong, and we are deeply sorry. The corporation says that the bodysuit, which drew comparisons to racist minstrel imagery on social media, is no longer for sale, adding, "We know this is especially hurtful for our black guests, team members, and partners. Removing the costume is an important first step, and the company is looking closely at how this happened and what needs to change to ensure this won't happen again."
1: Like, what?
2: Just don't let that person make another decision.
0: Oh, God.
1: It's crazy.
2: Dude, and even the pose is exactly like
1: it. I know.
3: I'll tell you, people were like, that photographer knew exactly what they were doing.
0: This is why we need to just pause Halloween until it actually comes around. We're already starting in August, but
2: you know what? Yeah, you're right.
1: Katie's like, it you're should be. Too far. Wait a minute.
2: You know, before Katie joined the show, what was the rule on Halloween? We don't celebrate until
0: after Joe's birthday.
2: That's right, September 22nd. But now that Katie's here, fine, whatever, we'll
0: it's
2: bend the
0: October.
2: Rules.
0: October.
2: But ever since we bent the rules, people are getting racist. So
0: that's true.
2: Think about
0: also, quick sidebar. Is it racist if the model character for the Huntrix outfit is Asian on Target?
2: No, that's historically accurate.
0: Yeah. Okay.
2: Yeah.
1: Should be. It's representation.
0: Okay.
2: Yeah. Is it racist? Do you want to take away a modeling job from an Asian?
1: No,
0: yes. Not me. Would it be bad?
2: Would it be racist if they casted you as it because you look Asian?
1: It would. You're taking away someone's job.
2: That's right. You are taking away Asian jobs.
0: AI's taking all of our jobs.
1: Yeah.
0: So that's
1: not
0: racist.
1: Mine.
2: Especially, never mind.
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0: Can I be Black Panther for Halloween?
1: No.
0: I'm just
2: yes,
0: kidding.
2: Why not?
1: Can he?
2: He can't be
1: Black
2: Panther?
0: Yeah. Okay.
2: Yeah, just don't do blackface.
0: Okay, that's fair.
2: I think it'd be even crazier to be White Panther.
0: There's one of those?
2: No.

0: 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It is the Joe Show. Sometimes things are very good. Sometimes things not so great. I have mentioned him before on the show, and actually when he was diagnosed with this, we had talked about it, but my Uncle Scott was diagnosed with, I always mess up the name of it. I can never say Alzheimer's. But he was diagnosed with that about 7 years ago, and unfortunately, he, I thought I got all the tears out last week, but my Uncle Scott passed away on Friday last week. My dad, I'm stealing a line from him, but he said this, and I thought it was really well said, but he basically said that when someone is diagnosed with Alzheimer's, you kind of go through like two deaths. My Uncle Scott, without a doubt, was like the smartest man I've ever met. He was like an architect in Chicago, Illinois. He was one of the most successful ones in the entire world. His work took him from Chicago to New York to Paris. He was hands down the smartest person I've ever met. And when he was diagnosed, I'll never forget, I was at my old apartment in Tampa and my parents were in town and they told me, and I didn't really understand what that meant. I thought like, okay, well, you know, he's going to lose his memory somehow, but like, you know, maybe we'll just ask him questions and he just won't know, like, you know, what's going on halfway through a sentence. I had no idea how bad it is. And if anyone has a loved one who has, you know, this horrifically bad disease, to watch their brain is just stripped away. Mm-hmm. Like he, you know, every time we'd see him, it was like a new Uncle Scott in a way. It went from him kind of forgetting his, you know, train of thought, and then forgetting names, and then forgetting people completely. And I feel guilt with it, because I feel like sometimes when the going gets really tough for me, I try to distance myself in a way. And that, I guess, it was just something that I tried to not think about with my uncle. The last time I got to see him was last year for my birthday. My fiance took me to Chicago, where him and my Aunt Tracy lived. They lived in Miami and in Chicago, so they lived in Chicago. And we went and visited them, and we went to dinner. And he didn't say my name, but when he walked in the restaurant and I was there, he smiled and he ran up to me. And he was not a hugger, but he gave me a hug. And my aunt was like, I'm pretty sure he remembers. So that was like super, super, super cool. But yeah, so on Friday after the show, it was on Thursday after the show, my mom had called me, or my dad, and just said, hey, I just want you to know that Uncle Scott is now in hospice. And you know, you should probably call your cousins and your aunt. They're very close to me too, because when I grew up in Michigan, I went to college when I was 17 years old in Chicago, and I obviously was very homesick. I'm very close with my family. So my aunt, my uncle took me in basically. Every weekend, my aunt would pick me up from the city. We'd drive back to their place in Hinsdale, Illinois, and we would pick up dinner for my Uncle Scott. The guy, I always would make fun of him because he was very, very successful. Most successful person I ever met. He had a lot of Ferraris. He had a car addiction, Jed. He loved collecting cars. You know, when you got money, when you're
1: right.
0: I collect Hot Wheels. This guy collects cars, but he'd take the train in every day. So we'd go to the train station and we'd pick him up from the train station. and we'd go home. I used to think he was the meanest man ever, too, before I got older. Did anyone else have, like, a family member like that?
1: Absolutely. And then they turned out to be the most sweetest people ever.
0: My Uncle Scott, when I was growing up, my two cousins, Madeline and Audrey, are like sisters to me. God didn't give my parents daughters, but he gave me sisters, my cousins, Madeline and Audrey. And my Aunt Tracy's literally like, she should just be the patron saint Tracy, the patron saint of caring for people. But my Uncle Scott was like very intimidating. And then as I got older and I moved, you know, not in with them, but every weekend I was with them, I started to realize, like, oh my God, he's not mean. He's just right about everything. Mm-hmm. Like, he's a little bit of a hard nose because he's just the man. And we had so many good moments. He was a big Boy Scout guy, so he took me to Boy Scout camp with him, which I'm not an outdoorsy person.
1: Not at all.
0: No, not at all.
1: I'd love to see you with him in that.
2: Yeah.
0: But he would take me to this Boy Scout camp. And the only reason why he took me too, by the way, well, one, so we could hang out. But two, he wanted to introduce me to one of his friends who did radio. Mm-hmm. This guy, Chauncey. Yeah. So I went and I got to, he does a fishing show in Chicago.
2: Oh, I love that.
0: Which I didn't even know they have fishing shows. But I got to meet him. My Uncle Scott was the one that helped me write my email to send to Tommy Austin in Chicago.
2: Okay.
0: When I wanted to get an internship at Kiss FM in Chicago. So he helped me send that. He was very into radio. So, you know, we, I so I, you know, whenever I do cool things with work, he was like the first person I would tell, you know, because I wanted to make him proud. He was very, very, very
1: proud of you. He's definitely proud of you.
0: Well, you don't know that.
1: He's and he'd say, right now.
0: He'd say, don't talk for me. He'd say, you don't know that. But yeah, just to, you know, when my parents told me that, I called my Aunt Tracy after, and, you know, my cousin Madeline was there too, and my cousin was like, hey, do you want to say something? They said that, you know, he can't talk, but he can hear you.
2: Yeah.
0: And the moment I started talking, I bawled my, I couldn't even talk. But then I finally got to talk to my aunt, and the toughest part is when someone's going through that, their body just kind of forgets how to do everything, including like living. So she told me, she was like, and to hear her say this, she was like, just pray that he passes. Pray that this happens fast. And I pray every day. I really believe in God. I believe that people just got to believe in something. So I believe in God, and to have to pray that someone you love so much that you want them to pass away is, it's just, it's kind of a mental F. Like, you're just kind of like, what the hell am I doing?
1: Like, I
0: right
1: love
0: now?
1: Them. I want them hearing me, but I also don't want them suffering anymore because I do love them.
0: And like my family always said, and like my cousins, like I can't imagine like not having your dad. My cousin Madeline got to get married. And then she gave birth to Henry, who's her son, who I'm going to meet at the funeral next week. I still haven't met him yet, but like he has a picture of my uncle holding him now. Which is pretty badass. But like my cousin Audrey's not going to have, you know, the moment to dance with her dad at her wedding. And when they have more kids, they're not going to meet Uncle Scott, which sucks. But, you know, people in my family have been like, well, he passed away like 7 years ago in a way. Like the Uncle Scott we know, as his memory was stripped away, but I don't know. For some reason, I tried not to think about it. And I think it, like, I'd always, you know, whenever I talk to my parents, and they'd be like, you know, he's very different when you talk to him on FaceTime, blah, blah, blah, blah. And I don't know if I was like in denial, but it didn't hit me until he like passed away. Mm-hmm. So that happened. Did he die on Thursday? When did I tell you guys?
1: Thursday.
0: Days have all been messed up. So I got the call on Wednesday. Then he passed away on Thursday. I posted something about him. I posted longer stuff. Maybe I can read it because I feel like my words aren't really coming out. Do I sound like a dumbass right now?
2: No, no, no, no, not at all.
0: Do I sound like I'm pandering for people to feel bad for me?
2: No, not at all.
0: Well, I am. I want everyone to feel bad for me. Go ahead, Chelsea. Hi, Chelsea. Good morning.
3: Hey. First off, I just want to say I am really sorry about your loss. You know, Alzheimer's is so hard to watch a loved one go through. My grandpa had it, and it was really hard because, you know, growing up, I was over at their house like every week because we would go to the drag strip together because my grandpa and my dad used to drag race. And so we were just always over there, you know, and that was like the go-to place. And then growing up, we still would go over there even as we got older. And then when he got it, kind of like what you said, you know, you didn't really understand it at that moment. And it is like losing someone twice because, mm-hmm. you know, throughout the years, it progressively gets worse where they don't talk, they don't walk, they can't remember to swallow when they're drinking or something. And so throughout the years going to see him, it just was, it hurt, you know, because it's like this person that, you know, I used to go-kart with and go out into the drag car and work in the shop with and watch my dad work with. Like, now this person just doesn't know who I am, and I'm supposed to, like, that's my grandpa, you know. I'm supposed to be able to grow up with him and have mm-hmm. memories with him. And then when he passed, obviously it hurt, but it hurt worse to see him progress to that point over the years, knowing that he didn't remember who I was anymore. And then, like my dad, it affected him so, so bad because he was so close with him. And he was a brilliant guy. I mean, he was a CEO and just one of the smartest people I know other than my dad now. But it's really, really hard. So I am really sorry about your loss. I know it's hard to just watch too because
0: it's scary. I don't know if you feel this way, but it's like, oh shoot, is that going to happen to me now? You know what I mean?
3: I do. And I've talked to my dad about it too. I was like, well, what happens if you get it? You know, like, what do you want us to do? And because he has five girls, like, and we're a pretty close family. And it's just like anybody in the family could possibly get it, you know? And I don't ever want my family to have to go through everything that I had to watch my grandma go through with my grandpa. Like, it's just heartbreaking.
0: They say a lot of it's sleep, too. So make sure you guys get your, mm-hmm. your 8 hours. Sleep.
1: Very important.
3: And B12. I heard that, too.
0: B12?
3: Like, yeah,
0: I got to Google that. I got to figure out what the hell I can do with that. You know, Chelsea, thank you so much. I really appreciate you calling in. Katie, you know, you went through the loss of your dad. Mm-hmm. This year's been balls.
1: It has.
4: Yeah. Not a fan.
0: Yeah.
1: 2026, no.
4: Yeah. No, it's with my dad, it was very shocking and very sudden. And like, I still, it happened at like the end of June. And I still don't even know where my head is in the grieving process. Because like I said, was it last week that like Sundays were really rough for me?
0: Because that's when you two would call.
4: Yeah, so it's, I don't know, nothing prepares you for losing a parent, a close relative, a relative who's, you know, like a parent, you know, it's just.
0: And the permanence of not being able to talk to them sucks.
4: Mm-hmm. I know, I'll catch myself because I'll think of something and I want to text my dad and then I'm like.
1: Do you guys ever get angry like when one of my best friends, Terry, passed away? I'm like, are you really just going to die on me? Like, come on. Really?
0: I'm like angry for like my cousins.
1: Yeah.
0: And I'm angry for my aunt because she loves him.
1: Yeah.
0: And, you know, I wish that, I wish he was here and the way that he was before. But even if he was here and he still had, I don't know. But it was like, it was, you know, the last time I saw my aunt, like Alyssa, the moment we left was like, hey, like, do you see how bad your Aunt Tracy is right now? Like, she was already very skinny and she had like no fat on her, which, you know, doesn't sound like a bad thing. You know what I mean? Wouldn't we all like to have no fat on ourselves? But no, it was like an unhealthy amount. Yeah. And I hope now that she can enjoy being a grandma, because she's a grandma now, which is kind of crazy too, to think that my aunt's a grandma. But it's just like weird. Like, you think of, I don't know, it's like 10 years ago, he was taking me to Boy Scout camp and having me try. He gave me scotch when I was younger. You ever had scotch before? It is horrible. Ew. It is so gross. Oh, Jed drinks it.
5: I love scotch.
0: That's why Jed has thick hair on his balls. But it was, it's disgusting. It's super disgusting. Gross. But I acted like I liked it because I wanted him to,
1: you know, of course,
0: think it was cool and I was cool. But I don't know. So that's what I'm going through right now. It sucks. But I know Katie's going through a loss. And maybe you are too. So, you know, if you are, you're not alone. You know, if you don't believe in praying and all that stuff, I don't know what you do to feel comfortable. But, you know, I hope you find something. I'm sure that there's other things you can do, but for me, I've been talking to him every night. And he's an ass. He doesn't talk back. I keep saying, hey, hello. He's not said hello back. But I feel like in ways he has. So, and I like to think, too, he spent more time with my cousins and my aunt. And, yeah, so next week I'm going to be in Chicago for 2 days. Listen to the replay so I don't feel bad about it. And don't send any hateful DMs like, Joe, why do you take so much? Do you have 100 vacation days? That's what everyone always says. They say, no, I have 80. There is a difference. Hi, Jennifer.
6: Hi. It is a sad situation. I unfortunately lost my two younger brothers and both my parents. But one of the things that I did have to do is tell my dad that it was okay to go. He was hanging on for us as we were trying to be strong for him. He was trying to be strong for us. And one of the things we did have to do was tell him that it was okay to leave and that we were going to be okay. If not, they usually try to stick around for your sake. But if you do tell him that it's okay for him to go and you guys will be fine, he's likely to pass a lot easier.
1: That's what
6: knowing that you guys are comfortable.
0: He passed quick, which was good. You know?
6: Okay, good. Yeah. My mom had cancer. She went relatively quick, and then my dad had an aneurysm, and then ended up getting into Alzheimer's and stuff. And then of course you can't ever tell them they're wrong. Don't if they're trying to argue, they're never wrong. They're always right because in their eyes they're always right because we revert back to our childhood, or when we were younger, and that's why sometimes they don't remember us, or when they see us they think we might be somebody else. It's because their brain goes back to when they were younger, and when they see you, I know with my. Yeah.
0: He was very goofy towards the end, mm-hmm. which he was always very yes. serious, which that was a positive very and childlike. A negative, because it was like, mm-hmm. oh, God, he's very different. But also at the same time,
6: yeah.
0: I don't know. I just felt like everyone saw what Madeline and Audrey, my cousins, would see. And I got to see, because he was very silly. He just, you know,
1: but
0: like
1: the videos,
0: I said,
1: I think you reposted the video your cousin had. And I saw him dancing and having fun with
0: the dog.
1: Yeah. I was like, okay. It's a good time.
0: But then he'd sit in his office. And he'd be on calls, and he'd be, like, literally, you know, listen, we're all normal people. He was not normal. He was a very successful man. And he'd sit at his desk, and he'd be on calls with people probably from, I don't know, China. I don't know where he was. Probably talking to people down the street. But he was talking to billion-dollar deals. And I would get in my underwear, and I'd open. We were not allowed to go near his office. But I'd stand right outside, I'd get in my underwear, I'd open up the door, and I'd creep in. Just to piss him off. Because it's nice to get a reaction once in a while.
1: Yeah, we know you love a good reaction.
0: Oh, I do. I do. So, I don't know. It just, it blows. It really does. Like, I guess, aren't we lucky to have people in our life where it kind of sucks when they die? Mm-hmm. Yeah, because I've had people in my life where they die, and I go, thank God. It is about time.
5: 5 years too late.
0: Jed, stop talking. Come on now. This is my time to joke, not yours. Obviously, I'm kidding. because it's my time to joke.
5: Right.
0: You see what I did there?
5: Yeah.
0: But anyways, I'm going to play See You Again from... I'm not going to
5: do that. Okay, don't do that.
0: I was thinking in my head, what could I play?
7: Oh, no.
0: That's like when we launched the show in the race riots and we played Where Is the Love to kick off the show.
1: Oh, God, don't remind me.
0: I thought that was going to be a good idea. Yeah. Now we make fun of that every time. But yeah.
1: We love you, Joe.
5: We love you.
7: Love you.
0: I don't care.
1: Yeah, you do.
7: You but do.
1: You love us back.
0: I do. I do very much so. This is where radio's kind of dumb. It's a little re-re. The hell can we play to end this? It'll be a good song. 1-2-step.
1: Little 1-2-step.
0: Some R. Kelly. He's a Chicagoan.
5: Oh. I was going to say it's a problematic song because it's
1: Diddy's. What's your uncle's favorite song?
0: My uncle's favorite song?
7: Yeah, what do you listen to?
1: Yeah,
7: what
0: not anything we play.
1: No. What? If you had to play him a song, you'd be like, yeah, he'd love this one. What would it be?
0: I don't know. I don't have it.
1: What
0: I don't know. I don't have anything to play for him. I don't know.
1: If you had to play something. A song at his funeral, what would you play?
0: Well, I'm talking.
1: They give you the
0: funeral.
1: Ox. Yeah.
5: You are?
0: Yes, oh. I'm speaking.
1: So what instrumental bed do you want in the background of your speech?
0: The percolator?
1: Yes!
7: Our I love that.
0: You like that? Yes. You like that?
7: I do.
0: I don't know. Have you guys ever spoken at a funeral before?
5: No, I've never given a eulogy.
0: What do you do?
7: Did
0: you read a scripture?
7: I think it was my grandpa's funeral. And, and I think I just, like, wrote some stuff down, just, like, words to say about them, just, you know, good memories and, you know, stuff that you'll carry with you.
1: You know
7: just
1: what
7: speak
1: I told
7: from
1: them?
7: The heart.
1: I said, I'm a talent. You got to pay me for these words.
0: I thought about sending them a fee.
1: I was like,
0: Do you know how much it costs for me to walk through the door?
1: Yeah,
0: that's what I should have said.
1: You to speak. It's like,
0: And he was a businessman. He probably would have respected the hustle.
1: Yeah, he would have. He would have.
0: I just want one Ferrari. That's it.
1: That's it.
0: I would
1: Rolex.
0: He had me in there one time, and I thought, how do people drive in these things? They're very low to the ground.
5: Stick
1: they
5: shift.
1: They are.
0: Yes. Stick shift.
5: Yeah.
1: Zoom, zoom.
0: Well, how about this? I'll end it with this. This is what I wrote about my uncle, and then we have to pay the bills because, we're expensive whores on this station. Here we go. This is for my Uncle Scott, who passed away. My Uncle Scott was a man I hope everyone aspires to be. An amazing father, husband, friend, and the hardest worker around. And he really was. When I went to college in Chicago, my Aunt Tracy, Uncle Scott, and Audrey, who's my cousin, took me into their home every weekend and were there for me whenever I felt homesick. Madeline was in Miami, so we would FaceTime and I'd convince her to move back home. Madeline's my other cousin. She went to the University of Miami. She's a lawyer now, not to brag. She is. Aunt Tracy would pick me up in the city. We'd grab something good for dinner. It's hard for me to read this. My Aunt Tracy would pick me up in the city. We'd grab something good for dinner. One time we got honey baked ham, not even in November. I didn't even know you could do that. And I'm not sure why that always pops in my head, but it does. And then we'd get ready for my uncle to come home. I'd be waiting by the door like a dog for him to walk in. Also, shout out to Oliver. He'd be waiting by the door, too. He's actually a real dog. I'd get so excited when we'd get to pick him up from the train. He could be pretty serious after work, so it was my ultimate mission to make him laugh, especially after a long week of work. I'd be determined to get him smiling. Uncle Scott helped me write an email to send about getting my first internship in radio. The first time I ever got a car, I was most excited to show him. He wasn't very impressed, but he acted like it. I don't think he ever realized this, but anytime I did anything, I'd be looking to see what he thought, good or bad. It was always something that I'd want to see. Even if it wasn't a smile, I just wanted a reaction. He took me to Boy Scout camp, even though I was afraid of being outside. He got me to try scotch for the first time, even though it's gross. He really was the adult male in my life, besides my dad, who taught me what it is to be a good man. I'll cherish every conversation we had, every lesson he taught me, and most importantly, the family he provided so much for. If you have ever heard me say my sisters on air, I'm talking about my cousins Madeline and Audrey. They are amazing women who are a product of their incredible parents. They'll carry on his legacy forever. I know for a fact he is beyond proud of who they are and who they're becoming. While heaven seems so far away, I know he'll be holding my Aunt Tracy every night. I know he'll be watching over the girls with a big smile on their face with every life achievement because they're very successful. And he's going to be with little Henry during every moment he has. Love you, Uncle Scott. Hope this post made you roll your eyes. Maybe even get a slick comment. God bless you. So,
5: well said.
0: That's from Uncle Scott. Thank you, guys.
7: Got away with words.
0: I would have,
7: it's beautiful.
0: I would have left this going, what did Jed think? I said, well said. We'll be back in just a second. I got to go blow my nose and go to the potty.
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1: Start your day with your morning reading. 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
2: 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Capricorn, don't take things too seriously. Aquarius, don't be afraid to challenge the obvious. Pisces, try not to make things more complicated than they need to be today.
3: No, oh, last but not least.
2: I did. That's my crutch. 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
3: It's not a crutch. It's a cue.
2: It is.
3: Thank you.

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3: The Joe Show has all the news and info you need. 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
4: So it is Florida health officials who want to remove four vaccines from school entry requirements. This would include hepatitis B, chickenpox, and the HIV vaccine. Now, the proposal would also expand exemptions to include moral and ethical beliefs. Some doctors are warning that the changes could increase the risk of preventable diseases spreading in schools.
5: Which one?
4: What do you think?
5: What do I think about vaccines? Like I'm not giving my take on vaccines.
4: Like a chickenpox one?
5: What, you want me to get canceled? Either you give your opinion on vaccines, 50% of the people are not going to like you.
4: All right, that's fair.
5: I'm not giving my... I know Jed wants to. Go ahead, Jed.
6: Well, I'm no medical expert, but I've heard that you can only get hepatitis B from, like, sharing needles and through, you know, sexual intercourse. So I don't get why kids have to have
5: How'd you get a vaccine?
6: Never. What are you talking about, man?
5: You want my take on a vaccine?
6: That's all I have to say about that.
4: So it was on the Today Show, actor Adam Scott dished on his experience as a guest at the Taylor Swift and Travis Kelce wedding. But who he did not bring as his plus one.
7: There's kind of on a grand scale, there were more people than were at my wedding. But at its core, it just felt like a regular wedding with two people coming. Everyone was teared up. And it was a really lovely, lovely event.
8: And I know your daughter's a big Swiftie. I assume
7: yes.
8: You picked up some serious dad points.
7: Sure did, except I didn't bring her, so I lost some points at the same time. But she stayed up and waited for us to come home that night to get all the details.
8: All the scoop.
7: Yeah.
4: And I'm just, like, low-key fascinated. Like, how did someone like Adam Scott, like, mm-hmm. he's an actor, he's in Severance, he did Parks and Rec. What's the connection between Adam Scott and Taylor Swift and Travis Kelce? Yeah. And you look it up, I don't know. No shared projects.
9: That is weird.
6: Is he from Kansas City?
5: Oh. Hey, what do you guys think about bringing the kids to weddings?
6: Ooh.
5: And tell me what you guys think about this. Someone Alyssa knows texted her and goes, hey, just want to make sure there's no kids at weddings, right? And that

0: it's like, yeah, like Katie got an invitation.
1: Okay.
0: Okay. When she goes on the website, it says Katie Summers
1: plus one.
0: Sean Summers. Yeah. No, it's like it says their name.
1: Okay.
0: And then you RSVP for them.
1: So what would mine say?
0: It just says Ashley. Because it's just you. Jed's is Jed and Radina.
1: Oh, so I don't get a plus one.
0: We don't know who you're talking to.
1: Wow. It could be just like a plus one possible, like,
0: no.
1: possibility. I'll pay for the plate.
2: You're not bringing a Randy to Joe's wedding.
0: No, because if you guys break up, what if she's in pictures?
1: I feel like, hey, you can't get any of these pictures. You think I
2: There's AI for that.
0: My point
1: it's okay.
0: is, though.
1: I'm taking one of your cousins home.
0: My point. That would be cool. I'd be down with
1: it's
0: it.
1: A promise, not a threat. Okay. You think I'm playing?
0: Xavier's like, really? We love Xavier.
1: Oh, I love him. I was on a date. He called me. I'm sorry, guys.
0: I know, he was FaceTiming to show his Legos. But so there's people who are like, yeah, they're like, I think we've run into an issue where I feel like everyone thinks they got a plus one. When, like, you have to look, like, it says.
1: That's your name, yeah.
0: Yeah, so.
1: Well, that's going to be fun.
0: I mean, what happens when people show up and
1: you
0: it's
1: gotta
0: like.
1: You got to turn them away.
0: We didn't even have a seat for you.
2: Do you have security at this wedding?
1: You better.
2: You need me to be security.
1: I'll be security.
0: No, we have armed security.
2: Okay. Oh,
1: okay.
0: Like, people with guns.
1: Okay. Oh, okay.
0: Oh, yeah. Made sure of it.
1: Pew, pew.
0: Did you know when you get security, you can request that?
2: Yeah.
0: Why would anyone want security without a gun?
3: Yeah,
2: I mean, they could carry a taser.
3: Squirt guns.
0: Yeah. No, I do.
1: Some mace.
0: Give me some. Give me the. I said biggest gun possible. They said, "Sir, you don't get to request the size." I said, "Well, I just did."
3: And finally, so this is a cute animal story. It was a Wisconsin Maine coon cat named Erebus claimed the Guinness World Record.
1: Erebus?
3: So, a Maine coon. They're huge.
1: Oh yeah.
0: Looking them up. That sounds cute. Maine coon.
1: One of the housewives had one of these cats.
3: Yes, yes, yes, yes.
0: Mm-hmm. Oh, they look like wild cats.
3: Yeah, aren't they cute?
0: Yeah, well, they look like wild cats.
3: Erebus has now claimed the Guinness World Record for the most toes on a cat, 29.
1: Ew.
2: Wow.
1: Why does that cat have 29 toes?
3: I have audio. Toe beans.
4: 4, 5, 6, 7, 8. So there's 8 on this one.
5: With 8 toes on one paw and 7 on all the others, this Maine Coon has 29 toes, breaking the 28-toe like record that has stood since 2002.
3: So most cats have a total of 18 toes, 5 toes on each front paw, and then 4 toes on each back. But Erebus has 8 and 7 for the rest.
1: Sticky fingers.
3: Seriously. And you can get all Joe Schoat news and content on our free iHeartRadio app, YouTube, Instagram, Twitch, and TikTok. 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
0: I want to get a Maine Coon. A studio Maine Coon.
1: Yeah, I'd be okay with that.
2: You're a dog guy.
0: Yeah, no, I know, but a Maine Coon looks like a wild cat.
1: He's a hamster guy.
0: If we got a Maine Coon, what would we name him? Wilbur.
1: What?
2: What?
0: Yeah, Wilbur the Wildcat.
2: For the show?
1: Right? No.
0: Yeah.

0: Joe Show's on 93.3 FLZ. We got a lot coming up. We're going to be at Wright's Gourmet House. It is, without a doubt, the best deli, bakery,
1: all in one,
0: that there is in Tampa Bay.
1: We'll be there on Friday.
0: Yeah, Friday, doing the whole entire show live from there. So come join us, hang out. We've got Universal Broadcast, Disney Broadcast. We've got another road show with Camping World. Busch Gardens, cannot say exactly what we're doing. We had a meeting with them yesterday. All I can say is thank Joe Show's overnight dream stream for my birthday, the Rays, 200-person party, lived in the Trop, overnight, live on YouTube and Twitch. And then think Busch Gardens. What could we be doing with them? More info in the next couple of days. It's going to be sick, though.
1: It is.
0: Went to J. Alexander's for lunch because, well, we got the company card. And
1: it's my favorite place.
0: Ashley picked it. And then Ashley got probably the strangest drink order I've ever heard in my entire life.
1: What?
0: Do you know how many times I've gone out and have either ordered and or been with someone who ordered an espresso martini?
1: Extra creamy.
0: That is the, the most bizarre. Did you hear her say that?
2: Yeah, it's kind of
0: extra
2: perplexed.
0: Creamy.
1: Yes, extra Baileys. I don't like it. I don't know. It just hits every time.
0: Why didn't you just say extra Baileys first of all?
1: Like
0: why did you have to say creamy?
1: Does it give you the ick? Is the word creamy give you the ick?
0: Who did you have it with? Where they got that.
1: My boy James at J. Alex. He's like, you want a creamy or not creamy? I was like, extra creamy. Yeah, daddy.
0: All right, I'm going to go throw up.
2: Yeah.
0: Someone's going to clip that and have way too much fun with it.
1: Oh, God.
0: Aren't you, Jen? But I just, one, crazy drink order. Two, an espresso martini at noon.
1: Yeah.
0: On a Monday?
1: Well, what's wrong with that? I slept great after. That's probably why I'm well rested. All y'all came here. I'm tired. I'm tired. I didn't sleep good. My comforter. I came in. Look at this guy. He's yawning right now.
0: It's true.
1: You need an espresso martini. Extra creamy.
0: Why you gotta keep doing that?
1: Oh my.
0: Why you gotta keep doing that?
1: You have to order it. Let me hear you say it.
0: Like that?
1: Yes.
3: Don't.
1: It.
3: No. Just say how you would normally order it.
1: No.
4: Could I get an espresso martini? Can I get an espresso martini extra creamy?
1: Nah, you gotta say it sexier.
5: Can I get an espresso martini extra creamy? Oh, yeah.
4: Yeah. Go ahead, you say it.
1: Yeah, Jed.
3: Can I get an espresso martini extra creamy?
1: No, say it sexier. It's a sexy drink.
5: Oh, yeah. Can I get a
3: Can I get a espresso martini extra creamy?
1: Oh, that just turned me on. I love that.
6: So long,
0: Bowser.
6: So long, Bowser.
0: There you go.
1: It looked delicious, didn't it?
0: No.
1: It did.
0: It really did it.
1: It did. Extra creamy, baby.
0: Nah.
1: Yeah. And they put like the rest of it in like a little like side crap.
0: And for someone who doesn't like dairy, that's crazy that you did that.
3: That's a wild pull.
1: I might go back today because James is working and get an espresso martini extra creamy.
3: If I was driving, I'd be driving off the Howard Franklin. Extra creamy.
1: Yes.
0: What'd you think about it,
1: You
0: Katie?
1: Get it extra dirty when you get a dirty martini. Extra dirty, baby.
3: Yeah.
0: Yeah, extra dirty. It's just olive juice.
1: I know, but you say it though, right?
7: Can I I had a glass of wine.
0: Okay. I feel like a wine is different than an espresso martini. You're the one that wrote in your topics about her drink.
7: Because I like the order. My point was, you know, like you guys were like being like, oh, this is the craziest order. But I feel like everyone orders something like a little different. Like when I order pizza, I get a pizza with extra cheese and more cheese on top.
1: Oh,
3: okay.
0: My pizzas well done.
3: I did the same. I always ask
1: burnt,
3: for whatever.
0: Yeah, I want it well done. Run it through it twice.
1: Oh, God.
3: No, I agree with that because there are sometimes, Ashley, where you go to a pizzeria or you'll just go to your local spot, and if you don't ask it for well done, then the middle part of it just gets super soggy and doesn't have any flavor.
0: Quiznos doesn't exist anymore, does it?
3: They have a couple locations still open, but I don't
0: remember when. Remember when Quiznos was the thing?
3: They have one down in Sarasota, I'm pretty sure.
0: And then they'd throw that. They had the best conveyor belt.
1: There's one in Bradenton.
0: They got a conveyor belt to toast their sandwiches. Mm-hmm. I'd say run that thing twice. I said, run that bitch twice. They go, sir, you're 12. Why are you speaking to me like that? I'm an adult. And I'd
3: run
0: say, sorry.
3: It, bitch.
1: Say, can I get a dirty martini, extra dirty, but say it sexy?
0: Can't.
1: Come on. You got it.
3: Come on.
0: Can't.
1: Hey, you're right. What do you want to drink? I'm going to make it. What do you need?
0: Can I get a drink, bitch?
1: That's not how you say it. You got to say it sexy.
0: Can I get a dirty martini? Can I be honest? I honestly haven't been like going to the bar with everyone lately and getting the dirty martini. I feel like my bar's been shaming me. I think they don't want to make it for me.
7: Why?
0: I don't know. I feel like those bartenders are quick service on everyone but us. Have you noticed that?
1: You noticed that?
0: It happened again when you were out.
1: Really?
0: Yeah.
7: You got to put your foot down in there.
0: Did you know? You noticed that, right?
7: They're
0: or were
7: slow.
0: We too drunk?
7: I didn't know.
0: Fair
7: it
0: enough.
7: was midnight.
1: It was not after
7: noticing
1: midnight.
7: A lot.
0: But then I feel like the woman had an issue with the dirty martini order.
1: I mean, does it take a lot to make?
3: No.
1: Isn't it just liquor?
3: It's olive juice and vodka.
0: But right. Then, you know, the douchebag guys around the bar are like, what are they doing?
1: They probably just want you to order a beer and they're like, this guy wants a dirty martini. Make it
0: get
1: extra dirty.
0: Queer. That's what they said to me. And I'm like, you can't say that. Katie, you didn't hear them say that?
7: I was sitting outside.
0: Oh, you must have too much to drink.
1: She was having
7: me?
0: I didn't even kind know what time sir. It was when we left.
1: Thank God for me. 1:30, Jed called me.
3: That is right. I did. I'm sorry, I was having too many dirty martinis.
1: Yeah.
0: Extra dirty.
1: Extra dirty. Extra creamy, baby.

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2: Delaney, with
3: with
2: the way your relationship started, the whole, you know, are we exclusive, are we not? You believe he told you that you guys were. You end up finding out that he was talking to a couple other girls. Do you, in a way, think that that potentially has been the reason why you've kind of carried on these trust issues with him?
3: 100%.
2: Okay. So you guys end up, you know, dating what you believe is exclusive for a couple of months. You then find out he, like I said, had a couple other women in his life, and there's one name that is key to this, and we'll get to him sleep talking, but there was a woman by the name of Cassie who you think was a part of the couple women, because he was talking to a couple that he was, you know, hooking up with while he was with you.
3: Yes, I firmly believe this.
2: Okay.
3: Mm-hmm.
2: So, fast forward, you guys have been together for a couple of years now. It seems like everything has been good until he started to sleep talk fairly recently, and he's been saying the name Cassie a lot.
3: That's correct.
2: Did you ever bring up to him that, you know, hey, you're sleep talking and you know, I think that you're cheating on me again?
3: I did, and he has no idea what I'm talking about.
2: Delaney, I don't have any other... Do you ladies have any questions? I did, you know.
4: I mean, it's pretty straight to the point, in my opinion.
2: Delaney, I'm going to ask that you mute your phone right now, and we're just going to give Mark a call, okay?
3: Okay.
2: All right. Okay. We have called Mark. Let's see if he picks up. And, you know, fingers crossed he sends some flowers to Delaney and not Cassie.
5: Hello?
4: Hi, is this Mark?
5: Who is this?
4: Is this Mark? My name is Kayla. I'm calling from Beautiful Blossoms, a new flower store in St. Pete. Am I speaking with Mark?
5: How did you get my number?
4: Well, first I need to make sure that I'm actually speaking with Mark. Are you Mark?
5: I did say my number. This is Mark.
4: Oh, hi, Mark. So I'm Kayla, like I said earlier. My name is Kayla, calling from Beautiful Blossoms. If you had a moment for just a quick survey, I would love to offer you a dozen long stem red roses for free. It's just a 2-question survey. Be real quick. Can you help us out?
5: Again, how did you get my number?
4: We receive your number through a contact when you do some online shopping, and now we're just trying to get our name out there to get more business. So if you could just take a 2-question survey to help us out, we would really appreciate it.
5: Are you guys, do you guys have a website?
4: Yeah, we have a website.
5: Check out?
4: We do, and I can give you that information as soon as we get through this survey. Can you help us out?
5: Yeah, okay.
4: I do need to let you know this call is being recorded for quality and training purposes. Are you okay with that?
5: Okay.
4: Have you purchased flowers in the last 6 months?
5: No.
4: Okay. Do you plan on purchasing flowers in the next 6 months?
5: Yes.
4: Okay. Those were the 2 survey questions I need. Now I'm going to need a first and last name of who you want to send these roses to that we're going to ship out.
5: Are you going to send me the website or give me the website? Or?
4: Yeah, well, I need the first and last name of who you want to ship these roses to.
5: Okay. Is my name going to be on it, or like, what's the situation there?
4: We can put your name on it so she knows these are from you.
5: I don't want you to put my name on it.
4: Okay. Well, can you first give me the first and last name of who you want to send them to? And then we can get to the note.
5: Sure. Cassie.
4: Okay. Cassie. And you said you don't want Cassie to know these are from you, but would you like to say something in the note so she knows these are actually from you without putting your name?
5: Sure.
4: What would you like to say in the note?
5: Just a second. I'm sorry you lost Benji.
4: Okay. And thank you for helping us out. Now I'm going to transfer you over to shipping and handling. They will gather all the information that's needed, okay?
2: Hi, is this Mark?
5: Yeah, who's this?
2: Hi, Mark. My name is Joe. I'm going to handle the shipping and handling real quick. Before I do that, I want to say thank you so much for taking the time to complete the survey. It looks as though a Cassie is going to be receiving these flowers.
5: Yeah.
2: Okay, beautiful, beautiful. And I see a note to not have your name on it.
5: No, you don't have to put my name on it.
2: Okay, these flowers are valued at over $400. Are you sure you don't want to take credit for it? Or, you know, is this like a girlfriend so she'll know, you know, that you're sending it to her?
5: She'll know. If you guys have a note, she'll know.
2: Okay. I see the note. And I'm so sorry to, is this a, I don't want to get into your business too much, and I guess I should just explain. So we're sending romantic roses. Is this for a loss that someone went through? I just would feel bad if this is, I mean, it's a very romantic package. I'd hate for someone going through a loss think that, you know, you're trying to, you know, take advantage of a sad situation.
5: I'm not trying to take advantage of a sad situation necessarily. I'm trying to offer some support, but
2: okay.
5: Does that matter?
2: No, I want to make, we've had an issue where we give away these flowers and then it's like, hey, you know, send them to my mom, and then, you know, it's a little awkward. So you're okay with us sending Cassie very romantic flowers?
5: I don't know how flowers could be, like, very romantic, but yeah,
2: I just, you're okay with that. Okay, is she a girlfriend?
5: No.
2: No. Just a hookup?
5: Are you gonna send them?
2: Mm-hmm. Cool. Yeah.
5: What else do you need from me? Are we good?
2: Well, I think you and I are good. There is someone, though, who probably isn't, and, Mark, this is when I let you know that we're actually on the phone with Delaney as well, who I would assume you'd consider her as your girlfriend.
5: You're kidding me?
2: We're a radio station, Mark, and Delaney had us call you because she thinks that you're cheating on her.
5: Great.
2: Delaney, do you want to say anything?
3: Yeah, you told me you didn't know who the Cassie was, and that I didn't know what I was talking about.
5: No, I told you I didn't know what you were talking about. I'd never told you I didn't know who Cassie was. I said I didn't know who you were talking about.
3: You realize how stupid you are right now? You hear yourself?
5: I mean, I'm
3: Why the
5: stupid.
3: Why are you laughing?
5: You're bringing this to a f***ing radio station, Delaney. What the f***?
3: You know why we're here? Because you're a idiot. You can't even explain to me things in person.
5: You
3: tell me I don't know what the
5: I'm
3: talking about?
5: I can't explain what I say in my sleep.
3: What the f*** is Cassie? You're sending her like $1,000 worth of flowers for a stupid dog that died?
5: Her cat, but...
2: Well,
5: does it matter? Does it matter?
2: Mark, if you don't mind, Delaney, I'm going to slide in. Mark, with everything that's happened in your guys' past, and Delaney filled us in on a lot, have you been talking to Cassie this whole entire time?
5: No.
2: Because you were hooking up with her before. So...
5: We were seeing each other before, yeah.
2: So you don't think it's weird to send someone flowers as someone you were seeing before that won't send mixed messages?
5: Because their cat died?
2: Yeah.
5: I mean, I'm not trying to send any mixed messages here. I don't know what the f*** doing on the radio.
2: Well, your girlfriend got in contact with us because she's afraid that you're hooking up with someone else, and you are, so that's why...
5: I never said I was, so I don't know what you're talking about.
3: Well, is this what you're doing? Just stop going around the bush. Like, is it what you're doing? Just tell me, did you have sex with her?
4: Just be honest.
5: In my life, yes, I've had sex with her.
2: In the last 4 years?
3: In the past several months, did you have sex with her?
5: I don't know, Delaney. Did I have sex with her? I don't know.
3: In the past 6 months, did you have sex with her? It's an easy yes or no question.

0: 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And is War of the Roses a scam? I suppose if you're the person that got caught cheating, you would definitely consider it to be a scam. And maybe if you're the one that, you know, needed to catch your significant other cheating, maybe you would as well. Maybe you listening right now would consider it as well. It's like a positive scam. All right, Judge just said good caller on five. Hold on, I got something I want to talk about, but let's talk to Lee real quick. Because Lee, you are
1: good
0: on...
1: Good morning, Joe.
0: Good morning. You're on Mark's side, which real quick, Lee, just because people turn on the radios at random times. So let me fill everyone in and you tell me if I'm wrong on this. So War of the Roses, obviously if you're concerned that your significant other's cheating, we'll call, we'll offer them flowers and see who they send the flowers to. He has been saying a woman's name while he's sleeping often, a lot. His girlfriend's like, what are you doing? He goes, I'm not doing anything. We call him, offer him flowers. He sends the woman whose name he's been saying while he's sleeping, he sends her flowers. Now, he in the note mentions a dead cat. That cat is what he says the reason why he sent the flowers. He says, I didn't send these flowers to be romantic or anything. I sent these flowers because their animal died and I wanted to help him out. Lee, go ahead.
1: Yeah, I don't think sending someone flowers for their cat dying admits that you're guilty. He made it clear that it wasn't romantic. He never said anything that he was sleeping with her. And this is coming from someone who my marriage was ended because of someone cheating. So I'm very when it comes to topics of cheating, I'm usually with the person that's being cheated on. But in this instance, I didn't get the vibe that he was, okay, so he has a friend, Cassie's a friend. Is his girlfriend saying he can't have girls that are friends?
2: No, but
0: would it bother you, though, if you were with someone who, you know, they dated and would hook up, and then next thing you know, they're saying their name while they sleep? Would that bother you?
1: No, because I had my, a girl I was dating was really good friends with her ex-boyfriend, and his dog actually died, and she commissioned a painting of the dog to send to him. It didn't bother me whatsoever.
2: But you didn't answer the question of if she's in bed and she's sleeping and she's saying his name, her ex's name, that wouldn't bother
1: so?
2: You?
1: Does that admission of guilt?
0: But let me ask you a question, because you said you were cheated on. It wasn't the correct girl who got the dog commissioned, right?
1: No, it was not.
0: Okay. I mean, listen, if that's what you think, you know, that's what you think. I disagree with it, but that's okay.
2: Yeah, I don't
0: want
2: to buy land next to me saying anybody else's name. Yeah. Maybe I'm into it.
1: It's all Freudian. Dreams. Yeah. Dreams are Freudian. I mean, it's,
0: wait,
1: you know, anything in your dreams are very Freudian. Your dreams are based off what things happen. If you're talking to a friend and then all of a sudden you have a dream that night about that friend, that's just because you interacted with them.
3: Okay, I get what you're saying, but I think it doesn't excuse him withholding information from his girlfriend and then also kind of gaslighting her, too.
1: I agree with you 100% there, but again, that's an admission of guilt.
0: 800-409-9393.
1: All right, I love you guys.
2: Wait,
1: Lee! Oh, sorry. I'm still here.
0: Stay on, because I want you to talk to people if they disagree with you and also if they agree with you. Unless you got to go. You got to go?
1: No, I don't. I just got off work. I'm good.
0: Hang out with us right now, Lee.
1: 800-409-9393,
0: as we recap War of the Roses. Do you think that, you know, we caught him cheating, or is there potential that, you know, we've got this all wrong? Dylan, what do you think?
4: You see, I think that, you know, it's not the worst thing in the world to send somebody flowers if their animal dies. The only issue is that the guy couldn't answer straight whether he had slept with her in the past 6 months or not. It wasn't a no, it wasn't a of course not, it was a, I don't know, have I? Like, you kind of just seem guilty at the beginning. Like, as soon as you get caught, you're like, oh, you know, you're putting our business on blast or whatever, but if you really were innocent, I don't think that it would be that big of a deal.
2: The reaction would have been completely different.
3: Yeah.
1: No, it's exactly. Why? It's not of anyone's business. I would have reacted the same way if I was innocent. You're bringing me on blast on radio. Why? Like, what do you think? Am I cheating or not? That's you're being a child by bringing this into everyone's light.
0: Yeah.
4: He's being a child by acting so strongly about it happening. Like, he could just say, "Hey, you know, I'd like to talk with you about this." Mm-hmm. You know, not on a radio station, but instead he gets all defensive and starts getting loud and stuff.
0: Yeah.
2: No accountability.
0: Yeah. Maybe it's just because we do this and this is just what I don't know. If I sent flowers to another woman.
2: Red roses, to be exact.
0: Now, I think that I could send flowers. Well, and that's the thing. If it was romantic. Red roses, I think even then, like, if I sent it to Katie, Sean would be like, what the hell?
2: Yeah,
0: red roses.
2: Now, you send some, like, I don't know, some lilies or anything like that, it'd be fine.
0: Well, when your dad passed away, Katie... Mm-hmm. Alyssa and I sent you flowers, and obviously I sent them, so I know exactly, what did we send you?
3: Oh, they were beautiful. They were wildflowers.
0: They were wildflowers. It was all Alyssa's thinking, but they weren't roses, right? Like, roses would be a little bit interesting.
2: Yeah.
0: That's why I always try to say it a billion times when we talk to them, because I feel like when we first started this, there'd be a lot of conversation of, well, they sent flowers and da-da-da-da-da-da-da, like, how did they know? I always try to say, these are romantic flowers.
2: Yes.
1: Yeah.
2: Don't get confused.
0: But... You know,
2: some people don't care. They still send them to someone that's not their significant other.
0: Dylan, thank you. Lee, stay on. Let's get another one. This is Kayla. Kayla's listening in Alabama on the iHeartRadio app. What do you think?
5: I think he's deflecting because he is guilty. You did say they were romantic flowers, and it's okay to give somebody flowers for their animal dying or to commission a painting. I get that. But he was gaslighting her the entire time and deflecting and rude as hell with Ashley.
2: Wasn't he?
5: So, and Ashley, I love that you used Kayla as your name in it. So.
0: Kayla. Good points. We love you. I love that you listen to us in Alabama. And believe it or not, we've got someone who is British, but they're listening in Northport. So they're listening on the radio. Hey, Ryan.
6: Hey, yeah, lads.
0: Ryan, what do you think?
6: I do not think he was cheating.
0: You agree with Lee?
6: I do, yes. I agree with Lee.
1: Yes, my fellow North Porter. We don't believe.
2: Oh, my God.
0: What are you guys?
2: Going out in Northport.
0: Yeah, you guys hiding something in Northport? Is there something that we need to know about?
1: This is where we keep the roses.
6: Stays in Northport, you know what I mean?
1: There we go.
0: And what, Ryan, it wouldn't bother you? Like, Ryan, are you in a relationship?
6: I am, yes.
0: Would it bother you if your significant other was, like, I don't know, sending flowers to an ex or, you know, getting an ex gift?
7: Yes, especially if he had a good name.
0: What?
6: Well, if it's for dying or a cat dying, then I'm going to be a little iffy, but I'm not going to, you know, I'm not going to raise the alarm bells instantly.
0: Dude, if Alyssa's maintaining a relationship with an ex, I'm gonna jump. I'm gonna mentally jump. I'm going nuts.
2: She's like, we're just besties. Whoa, whoa, whoa.
0: Yeah, besties. I'm gonna stop you there.
2: Yeah.
0: If I told Alyssa,
2: it didn't work out. We're just best friends now.
0: Damn. Lee and Ryan, thank you both so much. We love you guys, and I appreciate you guys having differing opinions, because it's important that we have that, and it helps with the conversation and whatnot. If you missed War of the Roses, if you really want to figure out, you know, is he cheating, please go back and listen to the podcast and tell us what you think. 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

Starbucks. So the fall menu just dropped. I already downed my first pumpkin spice latte. I'm sure of many, and I'm standing in my basicness when I say that I love a PSL. It's Katie on 93.3 FL.

for today. So we've got highs in the upper 80s, but you know, it's like super humid outside. She is sick, so it's feeling a lot hotter. And we might have scattered thunderstorms again during your lunch. 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

Last week, we got the news that Post Malone is now engaged. And jewelry experts are estimating the value of the ring he gave his now fiance, Christy Lee, anywhere from $2 to $2.5 million. 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

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Is he? 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

0: Bieber on 93.3 FLZ. This is Katie. And man, that is a wild video that went viral. So this was at the Barstool Sports headquarters yesterday in Manhattan when one of the employees got attacked by an Uber Eats delivery guy who like dropped off someone's meal and then this happened.
1: Hey, stop!
0: I'm like, what else happened?
1: Stop!
0: Like, how did we get here?
1: Stop!
0: Just like rolling around on the ground. I mean, don't get me wrong. I am also equally passionate about Uber Eats, but dude, it's not that deep.

War of the Roses this morning left half of the room saying he was cheating and the other half saying we looked way too into it. Is he? Well, you investigate yourself. 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

going viral after he broke a Guinness World Record for the most toes on a cat ever. I know, so many toe beans. Let's talk about it just after Dominic Fike on 93.3 FLZ.

0: 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This is Katie. And who's this?
1: My name is Carla. I'm from Clearwater.
0: And how is Clearwater today?
1: Well, it's a rain, but it's okay. Better than being hot.
0: True, true. Actually, hold on. Oh, it's thundering here at the radio station, too. Oh, my

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This is Katie. And are we celebrating any fun food holidays for today? We are. August 25th is National Whiskey Sour Day. It's also National Banana Split Day, which is an interesting pairing, but I guess don't knock it till you try it, right?

0: Yeah.
1: So trying to squeeze in one more getaway before August ends, and you're flying. Apparently, airplane etiquette has not been cute recently. It's Katie on 93.3 FLZ. So according to a new survey by YouGov, close to half of people say that passenger behavior on flights has actually gotten worse in the last 5 years. So the reclining seats of it all, people are not a fan of that, especially if there's not a lot of leg room to begin with. But the biggest complaint, loud conversations, passengers playing music or videos without headphones. That's why I always have the noise-canceling ones in. It is a must.

0: LZ. All right, talking to Sarah in Tampa. What are you doing?
1: Going to the grocery store.
0: I love grocery shopping so much, seriously.
1: I have teenagers. They eat so much food, I can't keep up with it.
0: No.
1: I'm always running to the store, going through the self-scan.
0: I think it's safe to say you and I have very different grocery shopping experiences. Open up.

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Is he? 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

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It's Katie. All right, it's happening for you next hour. Listen to win that trip. Oh, my God, yes. You're going to be in Vegas next month. 125, win your way to our iHeartRadio Music Festival, plus $1,000.

So we talked about it this morning on the Joe Show. Those Christian Louboutins that are going viral. People are calling them the lettuce shoes. 93.3 FLZ. This is Katie. Because they look like a black Christian Louboutin shoe with lettuce on it. Like there's like green tissue paper. But it looks like you stepped on green toilet paper. And not even to mention, they're like $2,000.

0: 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Katie hanging out with you, and I have a serious bone to pick with this study trending, claiming that women with bigger tatas sweat less. 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
1: Exactly.
0: Especially in the summer. 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

you missed the War of the Roses this morning, that was a wild ride. 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

0: commercial-free music. 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It's Katie. All right, talking to Evelyn, listening in Brandon, and you are in the car. What are you doing?
1: Right now, I just do Instacart.
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0: 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This is Katie, and who's this?
1: My name is Stacy. We just moved to Tampa.
0: Oh, from where?
1: From Indiana.
0: Oh my gosh. Indiana. So, yeah, summers. You're in Tampa Bay.
1: I know, right?
0: Little bit of

0: 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This is Katie, and request out a Riverview for Taylor Swift. That's coming up for you. And actor Adam Scott, he's in Severance. He was on the Today Show talking about how he did go to Taylor and Travis's wedding, but who he didn't bring is his plus one.
1: And I know your daughter's a big Swiftie.
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1: You picked up some serious dad points.
2: 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But she stayed up and waited for us to come home that night to get all the details.
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Thursday, and then there's one on Friday. I know, we're just like inching closer. I'm feeling good about this, though. So these votes about the proposed $2.3 billion brand new Tampa Bay Rays Stadium project. So we'll keep you posted what they say. 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

Yeah, I feel like we all have a bit of sadness right now, man. 93.3 FLZ, did you see how Dolly Parton apparently passed away today at the age of 80? Literally the queen of all music, y'all. 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

0: 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What's poppin'? My name is EJ. What are you doing right now?
1: I'm good. I'm just outside my car at the gym, trying to go in.
0: Oh, you know what's funny? I don't know why, but whenever I show up to the gym, I stay in my car at least 25 minutes, wondering to myself, why am I here?
1: Yeah, no, I know why I'm here. I'm lazy.
0: Sometimes I will turn the car back on and go back home, because I'm just not committed like how I should be.

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My name is EJ. Anybody else have those like friends or cousins? Like the only way you guys communicate is by sending each other like TikToks and Instagram reels, or is that just like me and

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So easy to fall in love. 93.3 FLZ. My name is EJ. By the way, man, a trip out to Vegas for our iHeartRadio Music Festival presented by Capital One. If you want to roll through, we'll get you a shot at winning. All right.

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1: They say the holy water's watered down and this town's lost its faith. 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

0: 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It's EJ. Is it ever okay to tell your friend how you feel about their partner?
1: I think so.
0: You think so? Why is that?
1: I think they're asking for, like, permission, but not at the same time permission, if that makes any sense. Like, if you feel like somebody, like, if it really depends on the friendship. If they're really close, like, they grew up together, yeah, I think the opinion matters. But if they've been friends for maybe, like, 2 or 3 years, I don't think it matters.

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17: Today and Wednesday, we're partly cloudy and hot. Chance of a storm, high 91 degrees, low 74. Get news, traffic, and weather around the clock when you set News Radio WFLA as a preset on the iHeartRadio app. I'm Amy Snyder.
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My name is EJ. Still, like, thinking about the news that we got earlier today. Dolly Parton passing away at the age of 80. 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

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My name is EJ. Can we talk about how one of my friends sent me a 13-minute voice note? I hope she knows that I'm not listening to that. Like, absolutely not. Anything over 30 seconds, I'm out.

War of the Roses this morning left half of the room saying he was cheating and the other half saying we looked way too into it. Is he? 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

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It is EJ. 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

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My name is EJ. So, you know, ASAP Rocky was on that podcast talking about we're going to get some new music from her. 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

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My name is EJ. I don't know why, but I get so overwhelmed from notifications. Anybody else does too? That's why I always have them off, and I mistakenly had mine on today, and I feel like I just went into a spiral hearing my phone ring. 93.3 FLZ.

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My name is EJ. Anybody else watching Lioness or not? I'm trying to... Okay. I feel like I can only say so much, especially if you haven't seen this week's episode. 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

War of the Roses this morning left half of the room saying he was cheating and the other half saying we looked way too into it. 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

0: 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Is it ever okay to tell a friend how you feel about their partner? How do you feel?
1: Yes, I think it's okay if you really feel that the person is really bad for them. I had a friend who was dating this guy, and he became her boyfriend, and I did not like him because I felt he was a really dangerous, lying son of a... And it turns out he was a really scary person, and she didn't listen to me. I mean, I got a really bad vibe, so I think sometimes it's really important.

0: Okay, let me tell you, I'm getting the tea on a Tuesday afternoon in for Nick Wise. My name is EJ on 93.3 FLZ. Is it cool to tell your friend how you feel about their partner?
1: Absolutely.
0: Why is that?
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1: 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Shout out to Alex Warren. Did you see how his new album Wild Child is going to be dropping on Friday? Bro, I had a chat with him about it, and I feel like we're in for some bangers, y'all. 93.3 FLZ.

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Tame Impala right there with Jenny on 93.3 FLZ, Tampa Bay's number one hit music channel. My name is EJ. I'm about to get up out of here, guys. Have a dope rest of your afternoon. We'll do it again tomorrow at 3. 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

Z, Tampa Bay's number one and only hit music channel. And Jamie Ferrer, I love it when our coworkers celebrate their birthday here because that means we go out and buy birthday cake from Publix, which works out really, really well for me because I left my dinner sitting on the kitchen table again.

War of the Roses this morning left half of the room saying he was cheating and the other half saying we looked way too into it. 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

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It's your man, Jamie Ferreira, M for EJ. Let me know what you think of that. Get on the iHeartRadio app right now. Leave me a talk back while you're there. I know I normally do it on the late night shift. All my third shifters out there, maybe you're getting ready for work. Maybe you're just out, you know, on a bender or whatever. Leave me a talk.

0: relatively confident this is going to get completely taken out of context. 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It's 93.3 FLZ, Tampa Bay's number one and only hit music channel. I'm Jamie Ferret. Cassie, what's the weirdest thing you ever ended up with in your mouth?
1: I was eating a granola bar and a stink bug landed on it, and I didn't notice it.
0: How do you not notice a giant bug in your mouth? Did you swallow it?
1: I didn't swallow it. It got spit out pretty quick.
0: Fighting back the urge not to say what I want.

Fellas, don't expect to not get in trouble if you're sleeping next to your significant other and you're saying somebody else's name in your sleep. It's 93.3 FLZ. Tampa Bay's number one and only hit music channel. It's JB4. I told you I wore the roses with the Joe Show this morning. It's going to be insane. Check it out on their podcast page. Search for them on the iHeartRadio app.